0: 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One example, a 7-year-old boy was recently given new, much-needed eyeglasses. It's the first time ever this little boy could see the words on the chalkboard and in a book. When you become a member of Eyes of Faith Vision Plan, you not only get reimbursed for your annual eye exam from any licensed eye care professional, but you also provide a life-changing eye exam at the Eyes of Hope Vision Center in Ghana. 99% of the time, it's the first eye exam ever for that individual. The Eyes of Faith Vision Plan offers discounts on eyeglass frames, contact lenses, virtual eye care appointments, and so much more. 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Tonight's Delilah's Dilemma is from Tiffany, who says, I'm a Vietnamese girl. I moved to the United States only 7 years ago when I was 17, but I spend most of my time working and studying. I have slowly adopted the American culture throughout these 7 years, but still there is much more for me to learn. I met my boyfriend Robert a year ago. He is American. He is Caucasian. I've never had a relationship with a Caucasian man before, so I don't really know what to do. He is pretty much busy with work most of the time, so I thought maybe a little help with cleaning and cooking might make his life easier. That is how, in my country, that a woman shows her love and affection. However, last weekend he told me that I made him feel smothered. When I asked him if I were around too much, he said he didn't know. It hurt me when I heard him say that. I wished he didn't say it. Maybe I wish he had told me a white lie instead. We are still together, but I have not been able to let go of this yet. What should I do? From Tiffany. I will have my words of advice for you coming up next. You're listening to Delilah. On Light 98.7.
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24: Here's your WHOP Weather Center forecast. Lows level off around 54. Tonight, under clear skies, northeasterly winds at around 5 miles an hour. Highs level off around 86. Tomorrow, ample sunshine expected. Clear skies, tomorrow night, lows around 59. Dry with temps well above average, Wednesday and Thursday, and highs in the low 90s. That's the forecast. I'm meteorologist Megan Mulford for 98.7 Light FM. Currently, it's 73 degrees.
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0: Welcome, my friend. Welcome to your Monday night. Today is Monday, the 28th of September. The month is flying by. It is fleeting. It is leaving us. Just a few more days and then October and all things pumpkin spice. Although pumpkin spice already showed up, let's be honest. Pumpkin spice has been hanging out at the front door for the last week or two. But in just a couple of days, it is full on pumpkin spice, pumpkin bread, pumpkin loaf, pumpkin muffins, you name it. And it's pumpkin season. I'm going to be here all autumn long to celebrate the falling leaves, the changing colors, and to keep you company as you clean up after flooding on the East Coast and flooding on the West Coast, parts of California and the Baja Peninsula. I'll be here. I will be here to keep you company, sipping on a cup of hot tea. Cinnamon, not pumpkin. We'll be back. 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
16: Here's your WHOP Weather Center forecast. Lows level off around 54. Tonight, under clear skies, northeasterly winds at around 5 miles an hour. Highs level off around 86. Tomorrow, ample sunshine expected. Clear skies, tomorrow night, lows around 59. Dry with temps well above average Wednesday and Thursday, and highs in the low 90s. That's the forecast. I'm meteorologist Megan Mulford for 98.7 Light FM. Currently, it's 73 degrees.
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1: What in the world is going on in your world tonight? Are you with your family? Your friends? Are you doing well in school? Are you helping the kids with their homework? Are you in love? We're here to talk about what in the world is going on in your world all night long.

0: Hello, hello, hello. Come in, come in, come in. A Monday night underway. How was your weekend? We had the first of the fall winter sporting events this past Saturday. Seven and Sakani, my youngest two that I have at home, on the soccer team together. They played very, very well. Sakani, my granddaughter, who is seven, was the keeper. She was the goalie. And they won, so that was good news. And then my son, Paul Adam, who is 10, had his first football game. They really won. And my granddaughter, Zariah, who's on the volleyball team, they played well, but they did not win. But they played really, really well, and she got 19 points off seven serves. So there was that. And my daughter, Delilah Jr.'s homecoming dance is coming up this coming weekend. So lots going on with sports in our household. Lots of uniforms to wash today, and lots of snacks to get for the upcoming week. Come on in and make yourself at home. If you are driving kids about after practice, I am here for you. 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
18: Here's your WHOP Weather Center forecast. Lows level off around 54. Tonight, under clear skies, northeasterly winds at around 5 miles an hour. Highs level off around 86. Tomorrow, ample sunshine expected. Clear skies, tomorrow night, lows around 59. Dry with temps well above average Wednesday and Thursday, and highs in the low 90s. That's the forecast. I'm meteorologist Megan Mulford for 98.7 Light FM. Right now, 69.
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0: Earlier, I was talking about my kids and sports, and that's kind of what our weekends are. It's kid activities. Saturday was sporting events. Sunday was a birthday party. And I try, when our kids are all together, I try to steer the conversations as best I can in the direction of positivity. But if you've got teenagers at home or preteens, you know that is hard to do because they just pick on each other. At least mine do constantly. Negative comments, little jabs, arguments that don't stop. And I always say, is that kind? Is that necessary? Is there a reason that you feel compelled to say such a negative thing? And we were having dinner last night, and I said to my daughter, who's 17, I said, is that necessary? And her little brother, who's 10, said, yeah, is that edifying? Is that kind? I think not. Like, okay. I don't know if he will hold himself that accountable, but he was bringing it home for his big sister. Maybe you need to ask yourself that. Is it kind? Is it truthful? Is it necessary? Does it help? Is what you're saying just mean-spirited and hurtful? If it's not kind, if it's not necessary, if it's not helpful, don't say it. Keep it to yourself. Thank you for being here on this Monday night. 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
16: Here's your WHOP Weather Center forecast. Lows level off around 54. Tonight, under clear skies, northeasterly winds at around 5 miles an hour. Highs level off around 86. Tomorrow, ample sunshine expected. Clear skies, tomorrow night, lows around 59. Dry with temps well above average Wednesday and Thursday, and highs in the low 90s. That's the forecast. I'm meteorologist Megan Mulford for 98.7 Light FM. Right now, 69.
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1: Is there a decision you're on the fence about tonight? One of those big decisions that requires a lot of sorting out before you make the final decision. Well, this show is for you then, because the love, the peace, the joy, the stories you hear will help you reconnect with your heart. And that decision will be much easier to make.

0: Do you have a good friend or two that you can talk to anytime, day or night? Share the same story 4, 5, 6, 7 times, and they'll still listen. You never have to make up excuses for why you didn't text back right away. Because they know, they understand, they get you. They get your busy life. They know you love them. They don't second guess that. I cannot stand to be around people that constantly have to ask, are you okay? Are we okay? Just check it in. You didn't text me back. If I hear that twice, I'm like, okay, I'm done with you. Because clearly you don't understand that I am juggling raising all these kids, and I've got animals, and I got a job, and I have to do laundry all day, every day. Do you have a friend that accepts you just as you are? Loves you unconditionally? If so, text them right now and say thank you. Thank you for being in my corner. Thank you for believing in me. Thank you for understanding. Thank you for loving me on my best days and on my worst days. Go ahead right now. Just text them. And if all you have to say is thank you, that's enough. Thank you for loving me. I love you. We'll be back with love songs and love stories to keep you company all night long as you do that load of laundry. You're listening to Delilah on Light 98.7.
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16: Here's your WHOP Weather Center forecast. Lows level off around 54. Tonight, under clear skies, northeasterly winds at around 5 miles an hour. Highs level off around 86. Tomorrow, ample sunshine expected. Clear skies, tomorrow night, lows around 59. Dry with temps well above average, Wednesday and Thursday, and highs in the low 90s. That's the forecast. I'm meteorologist Megan Mulford for 98.7 Light FM. Right now, it's 67 degrees.
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0: You know, one of my favorite things about this time of year are the smells of the season. The smell of pumpkin pie, crisp leaves outside. I love lighting candles, turning down the lights, making the house warm and inviting. I hope this show is warm and inviting, like a snuggly blanket around your shoulders. I have a prayer shawl. It's a blanket that my friend Jan knit for me. And with every stitch of her knitting, she said a prayer. And she made it for me so that when I was feeling blue or just sort of melancholy and wanted to wrap myself up in her love, I could do it. And because I'm so tall, I'm nearly 6 foot tall, she made this huge prayer shawl, which has turned into a blanket that I keep on my bed. And it's so beautiful, but so warm and snuggly. I hope this show is a warm and cuddly blanket around your shoulders each night. 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
22: Here's your WHOP Weather Center forecast. Lows level off around 54. Tonight, under clear skies, northeasterly winds at around 5 miles an hour. Highs level off around 86. Tomorrow, ample sunshine expected. Clear skies, tomorrow night, lows around 59. Dry with temps well above average Wednesday and Thursday, and highs in the low 90s. That's the forecast. I'm meteorologist Megan Mulford for 98.7 Light FM. Right now, it's 67 degrees.
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1: I know it's getting late and you're getting tired. And now it's time to maybe call it a night. If you're getting ready to slip between the cool sheets, I'll be here to whisper in your ear and help you fall off to sleep in a peaceful state of mind. Thank you for joining us tonight. The music's just for you.

0: Tonight's Delilah's Dilemma is from Tiffany, who says, I'm a Vietnamese girl. I moved to the United States only 7 years ago when I was 17, but I spend most of my time working and studying. I have slowly adopted the American culture throughout these 7 years, but still there is much more for me to learn. I met my boyfriend Robert a year ago. He is American. He is Caucasian. I've never had a relationship with a Caucasian man before, so I don't really know what to do. He is pretty much busy with work most of the time, so I thought maybe a little help with cleaning and cooking might make his life easier. That is how, in my country, that a woman shows her love and affection. However, last weekend he told me that I made him feel smothered. When I asked him if I were around too much, he said he didn't know. It hurt me when I heard him say that. I wished he didn't say it. Maybe I wish he had told me a white lie instead. We are still together, but I have not been able to let go of this yet. What should I do? From Tiffany. I will have my words of advice for you coming up next. 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
12: You stepped out for your morning jog, except it's not your usual morning jog. 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
22: Here's your WHOP Weather Center forecast. Lows level off around 54. Tonight, under clear skies, northeasterly winds at around 5 miles an hour. Highs level off around 86. Tomorrow, ample sunshine expected. Clear skies, tomorrow night, lows around 59. Dry with temps well above average Wednesday and Thursday, and highs in the low 90s. That's the forecast. I'm meteorologist Megan Mulford for 98.7 Light FM. Right now, it's 64 degrees.
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0: A month and some change away from Halloween, and then it is on like Donkey Kong. The holidays will be upon us, the ho, ho, ho, and the jingle bells, and all the things we are grateful for. I'm going to start talking about gratitude early, because it's never too early. It might be too early for a Christmas song or two. It is never, ever, ever out of season to talk about the things we're grateful for, the people we're grateful for. I am grateful that you are here tonight. I know you got choices. You got so many choices of things you could be listening to, things you could be watching. I appreciate so much that you choose me, that after all these years, you still choose radio. 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
17: Here's your WHOP Weather Center forecast. Lows level off around 54. Tonight, under clear skies, northeasterly winds at around 5 miles an hour. Highs level off around 86. Tomorrow, ample sunshine expected. Clear skies, tomorrow night, lows around 59. Dry with temps well above average, Wednesday and Thursday, and highs in the low 90s. That's the forecast. I'm meteorologist Megan Mulford for 98.7 Light FM. Right now, it's 64 degrees.
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1: It's getting late, and I know you've got a lot on your mind. Maybe you're a little stressed because something or someone is stealing your joy. Well, right now, see if you can't put that aside, because there's nothing you can do probably at this hour to fix it. And instead, focus on the good things in life and have a restful night.

0: Are you lonely tonight? Does the show make you feel lonelier, more lonely because you hear people calling in who are so in love and they're Twitter pated and they fell in love and they're falling in love and they've got a true love and you sit there going, when is it going to be my turn? Do you want to know something brutally honest? That's how I felt for years hosting this show. People would call in and tell me stories of how they married their high school sweetheart, like my friends Dan and Kay that I grew up with, still married after all these years. They've been in love since they were teenagers. Or Dee Dee and Steven, in love after 30 plus years. And I would think, when is it going to be my turn? And I would try to sound so happy and so cheerful when my callers would talk, but inside, I was sad. I was jealous. I was coveting that kind of relationship. I wanted it for myself because I didn't have that. And it wasn't bad luck. It was I was making bad choices. And I always wondered, when was it going to be my turn? So if you're feeling that way tonight, know that you are not alone. And know that God hears the prayers of your heart. And know that if you are making bad choices and giving your heart to people who are not loving, who are not honest, who are not kind, who are not trustworthy, you are going to get your heart broken over and over and over again, just like I did. But if you start making good choices, you can be the caller calling in and sharing these wonderful love stories one day, I promise. We'll be back with more of those love stories coming up. 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Heroes like United States Army Sergeant William McKenna, who enlisted after 9/11 and served two tours in Iraq. McKenna later died from T-cell lymphoma, leaving his wife Dinah and two daughters. Tunnel to Towers honored Sergeant McKenna by paying off the family's mortgage. 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
13: Here's your WHOP Weather Center forecast. Lows level off around 54. Overnight, under clear skies, easterly winds at around 5 miles an hour. Lots of sunshine outside again Tuesday. Daytime highs approaching 86. Lows dip down to about 59 Tuesday night. Clear skies, dry with temperatures well above average Wednesday and Thursday, and highs in the low 90s. That's the forecast. I'm meteorologist Megan Mulford for 98.7 Light FM. 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

0: It is just about time for me to disappear out of here and take off into the darkness. Thank you. Thank you, thank you, thank you for being here with us tonight and sharing your stories. I hope that this show brought you a note of peace, a note of hope. You're listening to Delilah. 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
17: Here's your WHOP Weather Center forecast. Lows level off around 54 overnight under clear skies, easterly winds at around 5 miles an hour. Lots of sunshine outside again Tuesday. Daytime highs approaching 86. Lows dip down to about 59 Tuesday night. Clear skies, dry with temperatures well above average Wednesday and Thursday, and highs in the low 90s. That's the forecast. I'm meteorologist Megan Mulford for 98.7 Light FM. Right now, 61.
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1: NBC News Radio, I'm Scott Carr. President Trump is pushing back against a report that the U.S. is weighing sanctions relief for Iran in return for a nuclear deal with the Islamic Republic. In a post today, Trump calls untrue an Axios report of possible economic relief for Iran if they give nuclear concessions. Trump says he's offered Iran nothing. The president will host top AI leaders at the White House Tuesday as fears grow over possible threats it may pose to humanity. Trump and the Republican House Speaker Mike Johnson will host Meta's Mark Zuckerberg and the heads of Anthropic, OpenAI, NVIDIA, and others at a White House summit. The Senate has passed the Protect College Sports Act, a sweeping measure designed to address concerns over fairness and competitive balance in collegiate athletics. The legislation passed by a vote of 77 to 22 following months of bipartisan negotiations and debate. Scott Carr, NBC News Radio.
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3: And this update is brought to you by Four Seasons Catering. It looks like summer is going to make a push to take back over the region this week, but the National Weather Service in Paducah says rain in the weekend will bring fall-time temperatures back. Meteorologist Derek Snyder says temperatures will be pretty hot this week, reaching into the 90s before a cold front digs back into the area Thursday night into Friday. 22-year-old Javonte Riley of Princeton was arrested by Kentucky State Police for murder following an investigation into the death of a Trigg County infant on Saturday. The investigation is ongoing. And the Pyle Westerman Youth Service Center at Christian County High School received a $1,000 grant from the Southwestern Kentucky Economic Development Council on Monday. CCHS Youth Service Center Coordinator Shauna Major says the consolidated student body has around double the needs, so the grant will come in handy. That's been your news, Deontay Berry reporting.
4: Here's your WHOP Weather Center forecast. Lows level off around 54. Overnight, under clear skies, easterly winds at around 5 miles an hour. Lots of sunshine outside again Tuesday. Daytime highs approaching 86. Lows dip down to about 59 Tuesday night. Clear skies, dry with temperatures well above average Wednesday and Thursday, and highs in the low 90s. That's the forecast. I'm meteorologist Megan Mulford for 98.7 Light FM. Right now, 61.
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Bad Habits from Ed Sheeran, starting out another hour of great music. Hang on for Uncle Cracker coming up and Leanne Rimes. Here's the Rolling Stones helping to start up this hour.

0: Uncle Cracker sounding very much true to the original Drift Away, done by Dobie Gray. Dobie Gray helping Uncle Cracker with that one. 30 years after it first was a hit in the 70s, Dobie Gray and Uncle Cracker brought it back into the top 10. Drift Away. And right before Drift Away from Uncle Cracker, LeAnn Rimes and Can't Fight the Moonlight. Hang on in just a minute. Naked Eyes.
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5: Here's your WHOP Weather Center forecast. Lows level off around 54. Overnight, under clear skies, easterly winds at around 5 miles an hour. Lots of sunshine outside again Tuesday. Daytime highs approaching 86. Lows dip down to about 59 Tuesday night. Clear skies, dry with temperatures well above average Wednesday and Thursday, and highs in the low 90s. That's the forecast. I'm meteorologist Megan Mulford for 98.7 Light FM. 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

0: The longest running stay at number one, not consecutively, but the longest number of weeks at that position, number one on the Billboard Hot 100 chart, Ella Langley with Choosing Texas. And right before Ella, Kathy Dennis, Too Many Walls. Coming up in just a minute, Justin Timberlake and a band that's still out on their farewell tour.
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0: Well, that man just announced he's heading out on his final tour. That's the Motown song. That's Rod Stewart featuring the Temptations. Rod Stewart just announced his tour dates, dubbed the Final Encore. And he said the shows will take place in 2027. Rod Stewart just announced, "Ladies and gentlemen, after much deliberation and sadness, I have to announce that next year will be my last tour ever, ever." Rod Stewart said that in a statement on Monday. He then said, "I'm not retiring, but this will be the last rock and roll tour. So I want to thank you for everything you've given me." Rod Stewart's going to be hitting the road with Howard Jones starting the 8th of March in Savannah, Georgia, then Hollywood, Florida, and St. Augustine, Florida. From there, he'll head overseas from April 23rd to the July 24th of next year. All those shows will be in Europe. And the tour, as it stands right now, will wrap up September 2nd and 3rd with a couple of shows at Red Rocks in Colorado. Rod Stewart calling it the final encore.
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6: Here's your WHOP Weather Center forecast. Lows level off around 54. Overnight, under clear skies, easterly winds at around 5 miles an hour. Lots of sunshine outside again Tuesday. Daytime highs approaching 86. Lows dip down to about 59 Tuesday night. Clear skies, dry with temperatures well above average Wednesday and Thursday, and highs in the low 90s. That's the forecast. I'm meteorologist Megan Mulford for 98.7 Light FM. Currently 62.
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1: NBC News Radio, I'm Tammy Trujillo. President Trump is holding an AI summit on Tuesday as fears grow over its possible threat to humanity. Trump and House Speaker Mike Johnson will host Meta's Mark Zuckerberg and the heads of Anthropic, OpenAI, NVIDIA, and others at the White House. The Senate's approved the Protect College Sports Act, a sweeping measure designed to address concerns over fairness and competitive balance in collegiate athletics. Among the changes, the bill grants the NCAA broad federal antitrust protections and puts limits on how much athletes can receive for the use of their names, images, and likenesses. Week 3 of the NFL season ended as the Bears blew out the Eagles 27-7 on Monday Night Football. It caps off a thrilling stretch of games. Sunday featured fantastic finishes, including the Commanders upsetting the Seahawks, the Ravens stunning the Cowboys, and the Steelers knocking off the Bengals. Week 4 kicks off with Pittsburgh taking on the Browns in Cleveland on Thursday Night Football. Tammy Trujillo, NBC News Radio.
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3: And this update is brought to you by Four Seasons Catering. It looks like summer is going to make a push to take back over the region this week, but the National Weather Service in Paducah says rain in the weekend will bring fall-time temperatures back. Meteorologist Derek Snyder says temperatures will be pretty hot this week, reaching into the 90s before a cold front digs back into the area Thursday night into Friday. 22-year-old Javonte Riley of Princeton was arrested by Kentucky State Police for murder following an investigation into the death of a Trigg County infant on Saturday. The investigation is ongoing. And the Pyle Westerman Youth Service Center at Christian County High School received a $1,000 grant from the Southwestern Kentucky Economic Development Council on Monday. CCHS Youth Service Center Coordinator Shauna Major says the consolidated student body has around double the needs, so the grant will come in handy. That's been your news, Deontay Berry reporting.
4: Here's your WHOP Weather Center forecast. Ample sunshine expected today with daytime highs approaching 86. Easterly winds at around 5 miles an hour. Lows dip down to about 59. Tonight, clear skies. Highs around 91. Tomorrow, mainly clear skies. Sunshine mixed with clouds at times Thursday with highs around 92. 86. Chance of thunderstorms Friday. That's the forecast. I'm meteorologist Megan Mulford for 98.7 Light FM. Right now, it's 62 degrees.
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REO Speedwagon, Take It On The Run, starting up another great hour of music on the way in just a second. Train, the Jets coming up. Here's Mariah Carey, Always Be My Baby.

0: Fresh on you from the Jets, and right before the Jets train, Drops of Jupiter. 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Knocked out of the number one spot on the Billboard Hot 100. Lengthy stay at number one with her 22 weeks with her Christmas song by Ella Langley and Choose in Texas. But Mariah Carey, no doubt with that Christmas song, will be back at number one for at least a week, maybe more, when Christmas rolls around. Not to get ahead of ourselves, I'm Joe. Thanks for joining me. It's still September. I know October is coming up this week, but let's not look at Christmas just quite yet. But we are under 100 days from Christmas already. So just FYI. Outkast, Eurythmics coming up.
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3: Here's your WHOP Weather Center forecast. Ample sunshine expected today, with daytime highs approaching 86. Easterly winds at around 5 miles an hour. Lows dip down to about 59. Tonight, clear skies. Highs around 91. Tomorrow, mainly clear skies. Sunshine mixed with clouds at times Thursday, with highs around 92. 86. Chance of thunderstorms Friday. That's the forecast. I'm meteorologist Megan Mulford for 98.7 Light FM. Currently, it's 61 degrees.
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0: I Know I Loved You from Savage Garden. And right before Savage Garden, Eurythmics, Sweet Dreams Are Made of This. And Outkast, Hey Ya, started out that set of great music. Coming up in just a couple of minutes, we'll take a look at Today in History. Today is the 28th of September. I would have done that last hour, but I got wrapped up talking about Rod Stewart and his final tour that he just announced. So hang on for a look at Today in History and Music History, and also hang on for Wilson Phillips and The Outfield coming up.
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0: still touring with his The Romantic Tour. There's Bruno from the Romantic album, And I Just Might. I'm Joe. Taking a look at the calendar, today is the 28th day of September. After today, we have just, two more days left, the 29th and 30th, and then October is going to be here on Thursday. It was on this day in 1968, September 28th, 68, the Beatles' Hey Jude hit number one in America on the Billboard Hot 100 chart. It stayed at the top for 9 weeks. That's the longest of any Beatles single to stay at number one on the Billboard chart. 1972, The Temptations released Papa Was a Rolling Stone. The single is cut to 658 because there's not enough vinyl on a 45 to handle the 11-minute, 46-second album version. 1989, Jimmy Buffett published his first book, a collection of short stories called Tales from Margaritaville, blending truth with non-truth. It was on this day in 2000, Barbara Streisand closed out her Timeless tour with a show at Madison Square Garden. It was billed as her last tour, but she returned to the road 6 years later. The musical comedy Pitch Perfect made its debut in theaters on this day in 2012. And how big was Garth Brooks in the 90s? On this day, September 28th, 1991, Garth Brooks' Rope in the Wind became the first country album ever to debut at number one on the Billboard 200 charts. Way to go, Garth Brooks. And that is a look at today, September 28th.
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10: Here's your WHOP Weather Center forecast. Ample sunshine expected today with daytime highs approaching 86. Easterly winds at around 5 miles an hour. Lows dip down to about 59. Tonight, clear skies. Highs around 91. Tomorrow, mainly clear skies. Sunshine mixed with clouds at times Thursday with highs around 92. 86. Chance of thunderstorms. thunderstorms Friday. That's the forecast. I'm meteorologist Megan Mulford for 98.7 Light FM. Currently, it's 61 degrees.
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1: NBC News Radio. I'm Tammy Trujillo. President Trump says he's not thrilled five people in the UK arrested on suspicion of terrorism were released on bail. They were arrested Sunday near a Royal Air Force base west of London used by the U.S. military to launch strikes on Iran. When asked if the suspects were connected to Iran, Trump says he knows the answer, but he's not going to share it. The president's announcing plans for a new $15 billion steel plant in Iowa, saying it will be the largest plant in U.S. history. Trump said it's part of his plan to bring manufacturing back to the U.S., especially steel production, which declined under former President Biden. The factory is expected to create over 1,700 permanent jobs in Iowa. Nearly every NBA team opened training camps Monday with their respective media days. LeBron James was photographed in a Philadelphia 76ers uniform for the first time as he begins an unprecedented 24th season. Tammy Trujillo, NBC News Radio.
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3: And this update is brought to you by Four Seasons Catering. It looks like summer is going to make a push to take back over the region this week, but the National Weather Service in Paducah says rain in the weekend will bring fall time temperatures back. Meteorologist Derek Snyder says temperatures will be pretty hot this week, reaching into the 90s before a cold front digs back into the area Thursday night into Friday. 22-year-old Javonte Riley of Princeton was arrested by Kentucky State Police for murder following an investigation into the death of a Trigg County infant on Saturday. The investigation is ongoing. And the Pyle Westerman Youth Service Center at Christian County High School received a $1,000 grant from the Southwestern Kentucky Economic Development Council on Monday. CCHS Youth Service Center Coordinator Shauna Major says the consolidated student body has around double the needs, so the grant will come in handy. That's been your news, Deontay Berry reporting.
4: Here's your WHOP Weather Center forecast. Ample sunshine expected today, with daytime highs approaching 86. Easterly winds at around 5 miles an hour. Lows dip down to about 59. Tonight, clear skies. Highs around 91. Tomorrow, mainly clear skies. Sunshine mixed with clouds at times Thursday, with highs around 92. 86. Chance of thunderstorms Friday. That's the forecast. I'm meteorologist Megan Mulford for 98.7 Light FM. Currently, it's 61 degrees.
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One of my favorite albums is All for One from that band, The Motels. Martha Davis and The Motels with Only the Lonely from that release. Teenage Dream, here's Katy Perry.

0: Miley and Flowers. She doesn't use the last name anymore, so I won't use it either. And Red Red Wine, right before that, UB40. Katy Perry and their Two Teenage Dream. And Martha Davis and the Motels, Only the Lonely. I've said it before, and I'll say it again right here, right now, since we're talking lonely. Don't ever let yourself be lonely. If you get to feeling that way, turn on the radio, and me and the rest of us here at the radio station, we'll keep you company with great music. I'm Joe Scar. Hang on for John Waite coming up in just a couple of minutes. Also, Meatloaf.
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5: Here's your WHOP Weather Center forecast. Ample sunshine expected today, with daytime highs approaching 86. Easterly winds at around 5 miles an hour. Lows dip down to about 59. Tonight, clear skies. Highs around 91. Tomorrow, mainly clear skies. Sunshine mixed with clouds at times Thursday, with highs around 92. 86. Chance of thunderstorms Friday. That's the forecast. I'm meteorologist Megan Mulford for 98.7 Light FM. Right now, 59.
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0: The Weeknd, Blinding Lights, and right before that, Meatloaf. I'd do anything for love, but I won't do that. The late and great Meatloaf, Marvin Lee Adday. John Waite solo, Missing You. John was a lead singer for the Babies and Bad English and had a pretty good solo career as well. Missing You from John Waite starting that set. Hang on, coming up in just a couple of minutes, Pink and Extreme.
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0: Crowded House had Something So Strong. Wrapping up a great set of music that also included Extreme and Pink. I'm Joe, and happy birthday to you if you're celebrating a birthday on this 28th day of September. A few celebrities having birthdays today. Hilary Duff is having a birthday today. Hilary Duff is 39. Janine Garofalo, 62. Naomi Watts is 58. Mira Sorvino is 59. Moon Unit Zappa, Frank Zappa's daughter, is 59. And Frankie Jonas of the Jonas Brothers, 26. Those are the celebrities having birthdays today. And a happy, happy to you if you are celebrating one too.
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8: Here's your WHOP Weather Center forecast. High of 85 today, under clear skies, east winds at around 5 miles an hour. Mainly clear skies tonight, lows level off around 60. Sunshine mixed with clouds at times tomorrow, highs level off around 90. Mainly clear skies Thursday, with daytime highs approaching 92. 86, chance of thunderstorms Friday. That's the forecast. I'm meteorologist Megan Mulford for 98.7 Light FM. 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
1: NBC News Radio, I'm Tammy Trujillo. President Trump says he's surprised authorities in the UK let five men be released on bail after they were arrested in connection with a possible planned terror attack on an airbase used by the U.S. military. British police say they arrested the men early on Sunday, acting on a tip about three suspicious vehicles heading toward RAF Fairford in Western England. The stage is set for an AI summit at the White House today as fears grow over its possible threat to humanity. President Trump and House Speaker Mike Johnson will host Meta's Mark Zuckerberg and the heads of Anthropic, OpenAI, NVIDIA, and others. Johnson says the meeting is an effort to strike a balance between innovation and oversight. The Powerball jackpot's rolling over again as there was no grand prize winner in Monday night's drawing. That pushes the jackpot to at least $409 million ahead of the next chance to strike it rich on Wednesday. The odds of doing that are roughly 1 in 292 million. Tammy Trujillo, NBC News Radio.
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3: And this update is brought to you by Four Seasons Catering. It looks like summer is going to make a push to take back over the region this week, but the National Weather Service in Paducah says rain in the weekend will bring fall-time temperatures back. Meteorologist Derek Snyder says temperatures will be pretty hot this week, reaching into the 90s before a cold front digs back into the area Thursday night into Friday. 22-year-old Javonte Riley of Princeton was arrested by Kentucky State Police for murder following an investigation into the death of a Trigg County infant on Saturday. The investigation is ongoing. And the Pyle Westerman Youth Service Center at Christian County High School received a $1,000 grant from the Southwestern Kentucky Economic Development Council on Monday. CCHS Youth Service Center Coordinator Shauna Major says the consolidated student body has around double the needs, so the grant will come in handy. That's been your news, Deontay Berry reporting.
4: Here's your WHOP Weather Center forecast. High of 85 today, under clear skies, east winds at around 5 miles an hour. Mainly clear skies tonight, lows level off around 60. Sunshine mixed with clouds at times tomorrow, highs level off around 90. Mainly clear skies Thursday, with daytime highs approaching 92. 86, chance of thunderstorms Friday. That's the forecast. I'm meteorologist Megan Mulford for 98.7 Light FM. Currently 56.
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Bleeding Love from Leona Lewis to start out another great hour of music. Taylor Swift coming back at you. Also Madonna and Stevie Nicks with Tom Petty. Here's Stop Dragging My Heart Around.

0: showing off some style, too, on Sunday night at the MTV VMAs. Taylor Swift made history at the MTVs by becoming the first recipient of the Artist Director honors. She and Madonna were the big winners. Madonna took home 7 trophies, including Artist of the Year. Madonna, right before Taylor Swift with Vogue. And Stevie Nicks in there, too, featuring Tom Petty, Stop Dragging My Heart Around. Coming up in just a couple of minutes, hang on for Teddy Swims.
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4: Here's your WHOP Weather Center forecast. High of 85 today. Under clear skies, east winds at around 5 miles an hour. Mainly clear skies tonight. Lows level off around 60. Sunshine mixed with clouds at times tomorrow. Highs level off around 90. Mainly clear skies Thursday with daytime highs approaching 92. 86. Chance of thunderstorms Friday. That's the forecast. I'm meteorologist Megan Mulford for 98.7 Light FM. Currently 56.
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0: Back at one from Brian McKnight. And right before that, The Police, Every Breath You Take. Teddy Swims in there too with Lose Control. Coming up in just a couple of minutes, I'll make you happy, I promise. Also, Shania Twain and Cyndi Lauper coming up.
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0: Man, I Feel Like a Woman. That's Shania Twain. And right before that, I told you I'd make you happy. I had music from Pharrell from Despicable Me 2. Happy, the song. It's hard to hear that song and not snap your fingers or tap your toe or feel happy anyway. And Time After Time in between Pharrell and Shania Twain. That's Cyndi Lauper. Coming up in just a minute, Posty and Milli Vanilli.
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8: Here's your WHOP Weather Center forecast. High of 85 today, under clear skies, east winds at around 5 miles an hour. Mainly clear skies tonight, lows level off around 60. Sunshine mixed with clouds at times tomorrow, highs level off around 90. Mainly clear skies Thursday, with daytime highs approaching 92. 86, chance of thunderstorms Friday. That's the forecast. I'm meteorologist Megan Mulford for 98.7 Light FM. Currently 56.
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1: NBC News Radio, I'm Mark Mayfield. President Trump is hosting an AI summit at the White House today as fears grow over its possible threat to humanity. Trump and House Speaker Mike Johnson will host Meta's Mark Zuckerberg and others. Things are expected to get heated as former special counsel Jack Smith testifies today before the Senate Judiciary Committee. Scott Carr reports.
2: Some Republicans in Congress have long maintained Smith used possibly illegal tactics while investigating President Trump's alleged efforts to challenge the results of the 2020 election. The Republican chairman of the Judiciary Committee, Senator Chuck Grassley of Iowa, has already said Smith must answer for what he did to hundreds of Republican groups and individuals, claiming Smith unconstitutionally subpoenaed phone records of more than a dozen Republican members of Congress. In Washington, I'm Scott Carr.
1: And President Trump announced that there's going to be a new $15 billion steel plant built in Iowa. Mark Mayfield, NBC News Radio.
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4: And this update is brought to you by Four Seasons Catering. It looks like summer is going to make a push to take back over the region this week, but the National Weather Service in Paducah says rain in the weekend will bring fall time temperatures back. Meteorologist Derek Snyder says temperatures will be pretty hot this week, reaching into the 90s before a cold front digs back into the area Thursday night into Friday. 22-year-old Javonte Riley of Princeton was arrested by Kentucky State Police for murder following an investigation into the death of a Trigg County infant on Saturday. The investigation is ongoing. And the Pyle Westerman Youth Service Center at Christian County High School received a $1,000 grant from the Southwestern Kentucky Economic Development Council on Monday. CCHS Youth Service Center Coordinator Shauna Major says the consolidated student body has around double the needs, so the grant will come in handy. That's been your news, Deontay Berry reporting.
5: Here's your WHOP Weather Center forecast. Highs around 85 today, under sunny skies, easterly winds at around 5 miles an hour. Mainly clear tonight, 60. Sunshine mixed with clouds at times tomorrow. High temperatures reach up to 90. Mainly sunny Thursday with a high of 92. 86, chance of thunderstorms Friday. That's the forecast. I'm meteorologist Megan Mulford for 98.7 Light FM. Currently 56.
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0: Tony Basil and Mickey wrapping up a great set of music that started with Wham. The late George Michael and Andrew Ridgely, Wake Me Up Before You Go-Go. A five-song tribute to the late George Michael was part of the MTV VMAs on Sunday night. Hope you got a chance to see that. That was pretty cool. Kelly Clarkson in there too, and also NSYNC with Tearing Up My Heart. Coming up in just a couple of minutes, hang on for The Plain White Tees and a huge hit from Toto.
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5: Here's your WHOP Weather Center forecast. Highs around 85 today, under sunny skies, easterly winds at around 5 miles an hour. Mainly clear tonight, 60. Sunshine mixed with clouds at times tomorrow, high temperatures reach up to 90. Mainly sunny Thursday with a high of 92. 86, chance of thunderstorms Friday. That's the forecast. I'm meteorologist Megan Mulford for 98.7 Light FM. Right now, it's 53 degrees.
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0: Eric Clapton and My Father's Eyes. Toto with the huge song Africa right before Eric Clapton and the Plain White Tees, Hey There, Delilah. Hey, thanks for joining me. I'm Joe. I've got Prince coming up in just a couple of minutes, and hang on for a man who's out on a tour right now called The Romantic Tour. Yeah, I'm talking Bruno Mars.
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0: Bruno Mars and Risk It All. He's still out on the romantic tour playing SoFi Stadium coming up on the 30th of September. That'll be on Wednesday night. And he'll play October 2nd at SoFi, October 3rd at SoFi, October 6th, and also the 7th before he moves on to Santa Clara, California, and Levi's Stadium on October 10th. As Bruno continues this this U.S. leg of his The Romantic Tour. Coming up in just a couple of minutes, hang on, music all the way from Lady Gaga.
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7: Here's your WHOP Weather Center forecast. Highs around 85 today, under sunny skies, easterly winds at around 5 miles an hour. Mainly clear tonight, 60. Sunshine mixed with clouds at times tomorrow. High temperatures reach up to 90. Mainly sunny Thursday with a high of 92. 86, chance of thunderstorms Friday. That's the forecast. I'm meteorologist Megan Mulford for 98.7 Light FM. Right now, it's 53 degrees.
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1: NBC News Radio, I'm Michael Kastner. President Trump will unveil the new website, America.gov, today. More from Tammy Trujillo.
2: The AI-powered tool is being touted by the White House as much-needed relief for Americans interacting with the federal government. It's described as a single, centralized portal for federal information and services. Trump will be joined by Vice President J.D. Vance, Secretary of State Marco Rubio, and other dignitaries for the launch at the Andrew W. Mellon Auditorium in Washington, D.C.
1: Things are expected to get heated as former special counsel Jack Smith testifies today before the Senate Judiciary Committee. Scott Carr reports.
3: Some Republicans in Congress have long maintained Smith used possibly illegal tactics while investigating President Trump's alleged efforts to challenge the results of the 2020 election. The Republican chairman of the Judiciary Committee, Senator Chuck Grassley of Iowa, has already said Smith must answer for what he did to hundreds of Republican groups and individuals, claiming Smith unconstitutionally subpoenaed phone records of more than a dozen Republican members of Congress.
1: President Trump is announcing plans for a new $15 billion steel plant in Iowa. Speaking from the Oval Office Monday, the president says it's going to be the largest plant in U.S. history, calling it exciting news.
4: The plant will produce some of the highest quality, most affordable steel anywhere in the world. They're going to be making it here and using it here and also shipping it outside and do very well.
1: President Trump said it's part of his plan to bring manufacturing back to the United States. OpenAI is pausing the release of its latest AI model after it failed in-house safety checks. The company announced Monday that the model, GPT 6.1 Astra, failed to meet requirements for sticking to the scope and authorization of its tasks. NBC News Radio.
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1: Prosecutors are reopening a case from a former Cornell University student who alleges that seven frat brothers drugged her and sexually assaulted her for hours in 2024. The anonymous student filed a lawsuit earlier this month. The Tompkins County District Attorney said his office plans to resend the case to a grand jury after the civil lawsuit brought up allegations he calls dramatically different than the woman's statement to police 2 years ago. Senate Minority Leader Chuck Schumer is urging the FDA to crack down on illegal vapes from China. More from Sarah Lee Kessler.
11: Schumer says he suspects Chinese manufacturers of creating a knockoff nicotine chemical product to put in their vapes to evade FDA detection. He wants the agency to analyze and identify exactly what's in those vapes. Schumer says New York City is an obvious destination end market and that China can't be allowed to use the city as a dumping ground for illicit vapes that are often flavored, packaged, and marketed to attract youth.
1: The State Department is considering sharing passport records with state and local officials to help verify voters' citizenship. The department spokesperson says the goal is to protect personal data while helping deter voter fraud. For the 70% of adults who can't get moving without it, today is your day. Bree Tennis with more on National Coffee Day.
12: We're celebrating a steaming cup of joe to get 95 milligrams of liquid go-go juice in you and get your day started. The USDA says you can have up to 4 cups and be in the safe range because, let's face it, caffeine is a stimulant. And that's its appeal. It makes you alert, helps you focus, and boosts your mood. And if you don't drink coffee, know that soda you're reaching for is made from caffeine extracted from decaf coffee beans. No kidding.
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13: Good morning, and this is Deontay Berry reporting. A person was killed in a motorcycle versus vehicle accident in Oak Grove Sunday night. That's according to Hopkinsville Fire and EMS, which reports that firefighters with HFD and the Oak Grove Volunteer Fire Department responded to the scene of a motorcycle versus vehicle accident near the intersection of Tuckaway Lane and Fort Campbell Boulevard around 9:30 p.m. Christian County Coroner Scott Daniel identified the victim as 21-year-old Hunter Sandberg, a Fort Campbell soldier. It looks like summer is going to make a push to take back over the region this week, but the National Weather Service in Paducah says rain in the weekend will bring fall-time temperatures right back. Meteorologist Derek Snyder says temperatures will be pretty hot this week, reaching towards the 90s before a cold front digs back into the area Thursday night into Friday.
14: The temperatures on Wednesday and Thursday in the upper 80s, possibly hitting 90. That's about 5 to 10 degrees above normal for late September, early October. We've definitely had hotter temperatures this time of year. But after the nice few days we've had, it'll definitely kind of be a little last hurrah for the summer temperatures. And it doesn't look like, I'm not seeing any signals for a return of temperatures that hot anytime soon once we get through this week. So this may be the last hurrah of the summertime temperatures.
13: Anthony Moore was before a jury Monday morning in Christian Circuit Court to face charges of murder and 3 counts of first-degree wanton endangerment in connection to the death of 31-year-old Sakara Chantel James at a home on Pembroke Oak Grove Road. Instead, Moore entered a guilty plea to the charge of murder and 2 counts of first-degree wanton endangerment. That comes with a recommended sentence of 20 years on the murder charge and 5 years each for the 2 wanton endangerment charges. 22-year-old Javonte Riley of Princeton was arrested for murder following an investigation into the recent death of a Trigg County infant. According to a report, Kentucky State Police were called to investigate after a 1-month-old infant was found unresponsive with life-threatening injuries and was transported to Vanderbilt Children's Hospital Saturday morning. The infant reportedly died of his injuries on the same day. After an autopsy was completed, Riley, the father of the infant, was arrested and charged with murder. The investigation is ongoing. The Pyle Westerman Youth Service Center works to remove non-academic obstacles for Christian County high school students. And on Monday, the organization received a $1,000 grant from the Southwestern Kentucky Economic Development Council. CCHS Youth Service Center Coordinator Shauna Major says the consolidated student body has around double the needs, so the grant will come in handy. The center recently started its backpack program, which provides food for students over the weekend, and Major says the program already has 75 students. Deontay Berry reporting.
0: Here's your WHOP Weather Center forecast. Highs around 85 today, under sunny skies, easterly winds at around 5 miles an hour. Mainly clear tonight, 60. Sunshine mixed with clouds at times tomorrow, high temperatures reach up to 90. Mainly sunny Thursday with a high of 92. 86, chance of thunderstorms Friday. That's the forecast. I'm meteorologist Megan Mulford for 98.7 Light FM. Right now, it's 53 degrees.
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0: bound for processing plants are stuck in transit. Civil rights groups are launching a bipartisan alliance against data centers, which they think are being dumped on communities without their consent. Gary Bledsoe, who heads the NAACP of Texas, compared the fight to David versus Goliath.
1: We're normally a little guy fighting the big guy. In this case, it's a bigger guy than what we've ever seen before.
0: And not many workers are trusting their employers to manage their data properly, Rory O'Neill explains.
2: Only 20% of workers say they have a great deal of trust that their boss will use their employee data responsibly. The Gallup survey finds that trust in corporate leaders to use data responsibly is closely connected to employee engagement. Nearly 6 in 10 workers believe their employer definitely or probably collects data on them, like hours worked, ID badge swipes, and email sent. I'm Rory O'Neill.
0: And Walmart paying $16 million to settle some claims that it sold expired products. Dina Kodiak with more.
3: Several California counties sued Walmart for selling expired items. According to the lawsuit, Walmart sold expired baby formula and medicine. There's no evidence anyone was harmed, but expired items included cough syrup, sunscreen, and cosmetics. Walmart cooperated with the investigation and agreed to make changes in its stores. Most of the money will go to local governments. As part of the settlement, the company must also provide new training for staff and do stricter inventory checks. I'm Dina Kodiak.
0: And Tuesday is National Coffee Day, with plenty of businesses offering free coffees or buy one, get one deals. Voodoo Donuts, Smoothie King, Krispy Kreme, Einstein Brother Bagels, Dunkin', and Caribou Coffee, all with special deals. I'm Monica Nelson with your consumer and business news.
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5: More than 330 pounds of tuna distributed across 5 states is being recalled after testing found elevated levels of a toxin that can cause food poisoning. The FDA said the recall covers Buckhead tuna distributed in New York, New Jersey, Connecticut, Pennsylvania, and Maryland. Dog ownership could help you live longer. Research published by the American Heart Association says owning a dog is tied to a 24% drop in all causes of death for the general population. And individuals who've suffered a major cardiac event, such as a heart attack or stroke, well, they had their risk drop by 33% simply by living with a dog. Pet interaction lowers levels of cortisol, the body's main stress hormone, and it boosts oxytocin, dopamine, and serotonin. You know, those feel-good chemicals. Health update. I'm Sarah Lee Kessler.
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9: Some of the trees in my area have big, silky nests on the ends of the branches with wiggling caterpillars inside them. They're fall webworms, and while they might gross you out, they're not harmful to the tree. The webworms feed on dozens of tree species, but one of their favorites is the black walnut. Ken Holscher is an extension entomologist at Iowa State University. He says the female moth lays her eggs on the undersides of the leaves. When the larvae hatch, they eat the foliage around them.
10: They encase that foliage in that webbing. And once they devour all the foliage within that webbing, they just simply expand the webbing and incorporate more foliage. So that tent structure gets bigger and bigger and might reach anywhere from 2 to 3 feet long by the time it's all done. And those caterpillars are always within the tent.
9: The sight of this can be absolutely ghastly, but Holscher says unless the tree is very small or it's suffering from some other stress factors, the webworms and their tents will not kill the tree. If it still alarms you, there are a couple of things you can do. One is to simply prune out the webbing when you first see it. The other option is to spray it with a pesticide. But Holscher says there's a couple of issues with that.
10: Number one, you would have to make sure you have a fairly high pressure because the spray material would have to penetrate through that webbing to get to where those caterpillars are. Number two, while it may kill the caterpillars in there if you get sufficient penetration, it doesn't remove that tent. I mean, it's still going to be there and it's still going to look unsightly. So if that's a concern, you just don't like how it looks, you're better off to just figure out how you can get up there and prune that out.
9: Holscher says the webbing will go away on its own over time. Falling leaves and weather will eventually tear it up. Learn more about fall webworms in your trees at livingthecountrylife.com. I'll see you in the country.
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11: NBC News Radio, I'm Mark Mayfield. President Trump is hosting an AI summit at the White House today as fears grow over its possible threat to humanity. Trump and House Speaker Mike Johnson will host Meta's Mark Zuckerberg and the heads of Anthropic, OpenAI, NVIDIA, and others at the summit. For the 70% of adults who can't get moving without it, today is your day. Bree Tennis with more on National Coffee Day.
12: We're celebrating a steaming cup of joe to get 95 milligrams of liquid go-go juice in you and get your day started. The USDA says you can have up to 4 cups and be in the safe range because, let's face it, caffeine is a stimulant. And that's its appeal. It makes you alert, helps you focus, and boosts your mood. And if you don't drink coffee, know that soda you're reaching for is made from caffeine extracted from decaf coffee beans. No kidding. I'm Bree Tennis.
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13: Here's your WHOP Weather Center forecast. Highs around 85 today, under sunny skies, easterly winds at around 5 miles an hour. Mainly clear tonight, 60. Sunshine mixed with clouds at times tomorrow, high temperatures reach up to 90. Mainly sunny Thursday with a high of 92. 86, chance of thunderstorms Friday. That's the forecast. I'm meteorologist Megan Mulford for 98.7 Light FM. Right now, it's 53 degrees.
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14: wildlife get through the fall and winter with a food plot. You can plant specific forages and vegetation for them, or you can make use of what's already there on the farm at no or little cost. Adam Jenke is an Extension Wildlife Specialist at Iowa State University. He says weedy areas along the edges of fields, wetlands, or idled areas in the barn lot provide many habitat benefits. There are plenty of opportunities in the pasture or crop fields as well.
16: What comes to mind would be simple things like leaving a few rows of corn or beans along adjacent cover like fence rows or woodlot edges. They can make for a really important food source for wildlife during the winter. And other things like cover crops could also be good wildlife forage.
14: There is no hard and fast rule as to how much to provide because every farm is different. He says the wildlife will tell you how much they need.
16: If you left a few rows of corn, say, for pheasants or deer or turkeys or a bunch of things that would use them, you could go back out in the spring and see how much is left, and the wildlife will tell you how much they needed, essentially. And if you find that maybe you left too much one year and there was still some corn left on the ear, then maybe next year you leave a little bit less, or maybe you'll find that all the corn got eaten, and in the future you could think about leaving a little more.
14: It's best to have food sources close to where wildlife hunker down, such as forests, windbreaks, and shelter belts. Winter cover is much more effective with a food source nearby. I'm Jody Henke. Learn more about food plots for wildlife at agriculture.com.
11: Some big tech companies have changed course and have decided to allow ads for the documentary Musk to run on their platforms. Late last week, it appeared that Elon Musk had persuaded his fellow tech titans to ban the ads. Now, Google says videos can play on YouTube, and Meta says the advertisements will be allowed. But it appears that won't be the case for the Musk-owned platform X. Automattic, which owns WordPress, has got a new board of directors, but the same CEO. Earlier this month, some members of the board tried to sack CEO Matt Mullenweg, but he's managed to stay. TechCrunch says he's now rebuilt the board with an eclectic group that includes a science fiction writer. An OpenAI model has been posting images on the internet that were uploaded during training sessions. The company is trying to get the images taken down. This comes just days after the Australian government said some OpenAI agents had broken into a government database. And a Waymo reportedly got close to the path of President Donald Trump's motorcade earlier this month in Dallas. The robo-taxi became confused by a roadblock and angry instructions from a Secret Service agent. Tech Report, I'm Mark Mayfield.
12: Heavy rain and thunderstorms dominate the weather across the southwest and southern plains. Remnants of Hurricane Polo are combining with a strong upper-level storm, producing a significant flash flood threat from Arizona and New Mexico into Colorado, the Texas Panhandle, and western Kansas. The southern plains will see severe thunderstorms as well, especially in southeastern New Mexico and west Texas, with damaging winds and the possibility of an isolated tornado or two. The south and Gulf Coast remain warm and humid, with scattered storms and highs generally in the 80s and 90s. The Midwest and northern plains will see showers and thunderstorms spreading east, with locally heavy rain a possibility, while the northeast sees a mix of sunshine and clouds and highs mainly in the 70s and the 80s. In California, the north stays dry and warm, with Sacramento near 90 degrees. Southern California remains mostly dry, but tropical moisture could spark a few showers in the south. And in Hawaii, Hurricane Nolo is moving away from the islands, but its trailing moisture could trigger showers, especially around Kauai and Oahu. That's your national forecast. I'm Tammy Trujillo.
17: Good morning. This is the WHOP Sports Update, brought to you by Chick-fil-A. I'm Joe Wilson. Christian County High School volleyball team won its eighth straight match Monday night with a sweep of visiting University Heights Academy. Only 2 weeks after needing five sets to escape the Lady Blazers at UHA, the Lady Tigers won 25-16, 25-17, 25-19 to improve to 17-7 on the year. UHA slipped to 10-17. Heritage Christian Academy went on the road and defeated Webster County 3-1 Monday night in a high school volleyball match. During that match, senior Braylee Fowler recorded her 100th career block for the school, HCA now 10-7. The Christian County Tigers used a balanced offensive attack to defeat visiting Trigg County 4-1 Monday night in a high school soccer match at the Stadium of Champions. Joseph Lopez and Eric Hernandez each had a goal and an assist for the Tigers. Wilmer Macario and Michael Ramirez also had a goal for Christian County. University Heights Academy saw its two-match winning streak come to a crashing halt as host Marshall County crushed the Blazers 7-0 Monday night in a boys' high school soccer match. And in girls' soccer last night, the Lady Blazers of UHA go on the road. They pick up an impressive 2-1 win over Owensboro. Caitlin Gibson and Emery Owen each had a goal for UHA, which is now 12-3. Three area high school golfers will tee off this morning in the KHSAA State Golf Section 1 tournament at Bardstown Country Club at Maywood. UHA's Cal Givens scheduled to tee off at 8:57 a.m. Todd County Central's Noah Rager and Tree County's Carson Klein scheduled to tee off at 9:24 and 9:15, respectively. UHA girls' team takes to the course Wednesday for the girls' Section 1 tournament. For the first time in modern history, Austin Peay State University's football team will suit up for a regular season game ranked among the nation's top 10 programs after ascending to 9th in the nation in the American Football Coaches Association poll released on Monday. The 9th-ranked Govs return to the action Saturday, 4 o'clock, against New Haven at Forterra Stadium. And in pro football last night, it was the Bears blowing out the Eagles 27-7. That's sports. I'm Joe Wilson.
18: Veteran backup quarterback Case Keenum delivered for the Bears, throwing for 2 touchdowns and running for another. The Bears rout the Eagles 27-7 in the Monday night game.
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18: The Bears improved to 2-1 while the Eagles fall to that same record. There's other quarterback news in the NFL. The Buccaneers will be without Baker Mayfield for at least 3 weeks. He's recovering from a right thumb dislocation. And the Giants, who lost Jackson Dart for the season a week ago, have acquired J.J. McCarthy in a trade with the Vikings. Giants coach John Harbaugh says McCarthy will be a backup for now starter Jameis Winston. And the sports calendar getting very busy. The NHL season begins tonight with 5 games. There are 4 wildcard baseball playoffs series starting today, and NBA training camps now underway. The season tips off in 3 weeks. I'm Matt McCoy.
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21: New York City Mayor Zohran Mamdani was among those who were laughing at Saturday Night Live's take on his recent meeting with President Trump.
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21: Actress Dakota Johnson will host this week with musical guest Turnstile. John Mayer is preparing to settle in at the Sphere in Las Vegas. He has a residency starting next spring.
24: Venus Center spearheading the Grateful Dead spinoff group Dead & Company's residency at the same venue in 2024 and 2025. That may have reached an end with the death of Bob Weir in January of this year, but Mayer is coming back solo in April. Just 6 dates have been announced so far, but with Sphere events, more shows are typically added as the original ones sell out. I'm Mark Mayfield.
21: Actor Dennis Haskins, best known as Principal Belding on Saved by the Bell, has died at the age of 75. From now on, it's just Zahara Jolie. The 21-year-old adopted daughter of actors Brad Pitt and Angelina Jolie has dropped her father's name like 2 of her other siblings, Maddox and Shiloh. Her younger sister Vivian has a court hearing in November. That's entertainment. I'm Daria Albinger.

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7: Good Tuesday morning. It's 5:30. It is 59 degrees right now in Hopkinsville. This is WHOP and WHOP HD1, Hopkinsville, Clarksville, and Fort Campbell.

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5: And good morning. This is WHOP News. My name is Hannah Hagman, reporting at 5:33. A person was killed in a motorcycle versus vehicle accident in Oak Grove Sunday night. That's according to Hopkinsville Fire and EMS, which reports that firefighters with HFD and the Oak Grove Volunteer Fire Department responded to the scene of a motorcycle versus vehicle accident near the intersection of Tuckaway Lane and Fort Campbell Boulevard around 9:30 p.m. Christian County Coroner Scott Daniel has identified the victim as 21-year-old Hunter Sandberg, a Fort Campbell soldier. Kentucky State Police have announced that Post 3 Trooper Hayden Phillips has died after being shot during an incident on Interstate 65 in Warren County on Monday. Phillips was assigned to Post 3 in Bowling Green after graduating from Cadet Class 103. In a statement, Kentucky State Police Colonel Philip Burnett Jr. says their hearts break for Phillips' family, loved ones, and fellow troopers, and they will carry his memory. A suspect has since been arrested in the Louisville area. Anthony Moore was before a jury Monday morning in Christian Circuit Court to face charges of murder and three counts of first-degree wanton endangerment in connection to the death of 31-year-old Sakara Chantel James at a home on Pembroke Oak Grove Road. Instead, Moore entered a guilty plea to the charge of murder and two counts of first-degree wanton endangerment. That comes with a recommended sentence of 20 years on the murder charge and 5 years each for the two wanton endangerment charges. It looks like summer is going to make a push to take back over the region this week, but the National Weather Service in Paducah says rain in the weekend will bring fall time right back. Meteorologist Derek Snyder says temperatures will be pretty hot this week, reaching upwards into the 90s before a cold front digs back into the area Thursday night into Friday.
6: The temperatures on Wednesday and Thursday in the upper 80s, possibly hitting 90. That's about 5 to 10 degrees above normal. for late September, early October. We've definitely had hotter temperatures this time of year. But after the nice few days we've had, it'll definitely kind of be a little last hurrah for the summer temperatures. And it doesn't look like, I'm not seeing any signals for a return of temperatures that hot anytime soon once we get through this week. So this may be the last hurrah of the summertime temperatures.
5: That front is going to bring solid chances for rain and thunderstorms with it, though Snyder says they're not expecting much in the way of severe weather at this time. Rain chances will linger through the weekend, which is a bummer for weekend activities, but Snyder says they'll take it in the face of a deepening drought. While he expects the rain amounts to trend downwards in the data, he still thinks the amount of rain that does fall will be beneficial.
6: I think this setup, even if it's less rain, I think would be more beneficial because the lighter rain really filters into the soil better than just a downpour of heavier rain. So I think this would bring us some meaningful drought relief, but I wouldn't be shocked if these numbers end up closer to maybe an inch to 2 inches rather than 2 to 3. So just something to keep an eye on. But I want to let you know, this is what our forecast is, but I do anticipate the amounts trending down a bit in the next few days. So.
5: 22-year-old Javonte Riley of Princeton was arrested for murder following an investigation into the recent death of a Trigg County infant. According to a report, Kentucky State Police were called to investigate after a one-month-old was found unresponsive with life-threatening injuries and transported to Vanderbilt Children's Hospital Saturday morning. The infant would die of his injuries that same day. After an autopsy was completed, Riley, the father of the child, was arrested and charged with murder. The investigation remains ongoing. The Pyle Westerman Youth Service Center works to remove non-academic obstacles Christian County High School students are facing. And on Monday, the organization received a $1,000 grant from the Southwestern Kentucky Economic Development Council. Youth Service Center Coordinator Shauna Major says the consolidated student body has around double the needs, so this grant will come in handy. The center recently started its backpack program, which provides food for students over the weekend. And Major says the program already has 75 students enrolled. She says the grant will also help ensure that students in the program have food through fall break.
7: Right now, our backpack program has just started, and our community partner, which is Feed America, that usually provides the food, it hasn't started yet. But we've already had to start the program because the need was there. Compared to the first week that we started, we had 6 kids on the backpack program. Second week, it went to 30, and now we're at 75. Wow. So it has grown quickly, a little bit quicker than we expected. So we had to run to Walmart Friday to make the bags to ensure that these kids get meals over the weekend.
5: And the Stewart County Sheriff's Office in Tennessee is in mourning after one of their deputies, 53-year-old Ricky Smith of Paris, Tennessee, was killed in a fatal collision in Murray over the weekend. News Time 538.
8: On the basketball court, you have to know where the lines are. It's just as important to know where the lines are in your own yard. Kentucky law generally requires you to have underground utility lines located before most excavation work, even if it's on your own property. If you don't call 811 and you damage a natural gas line, the Kentucky Public Service Commission will investigate you and you may be fined up to $1,250. Much better to stay within the bounds of the law.

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1: And that's been your news. My name is Hannah Hagman reporting. It's 5:40 and time for Cannon Sports.
2: It is the 29th day of September. How are you, Kentucky? I'm Scott Fitzgerald. That means we're getting closer to what? College basketball season. And there's some good news and bad injury news for the Kentucky Wildcats. Coach Mark Pope says senior guard Jerome Morton injured his knee during practice. He'll be checked again in a few weeks. Morton started 29 games at Washington last season and brings, of course, much needed experience on the positive side. Cam Williams is out of his boot and progressing well after undergoing another procedure on his foot. He will sit out preseason games against Little Rock, Texas Tech, and Central Florida, but the Cats do expect him back for the regular season opener. Coach Mark Pope meeting with the media yesterday and was asked about improvements to the Kentucky defense this season.
3: One of the words that we're saying every day is connected. How connected can we be defensively? And we've made huge progress. We have a chance to be an elite level team defensive team. You'll see a lot of, we talked about this earlier, but you'll see a lot of possessions where it looks like there's open guys everywhere, but it's just hard to see them because our length is imposing.
2: University of Kentucky football is back to work in Lexington as they get ready to head to South Carolina on Saturday with plenty of storylines. South Carolina head coach Shane Beamer is facing questions about his job and he'll be without star defensive lineman Dylan Stewart after he was suspended for punching an Alabama player last week. Meanwhile, just up the road, the Bengals are back to work as they get ready to welcome Jacksonville. And Wildcat fans will recognize a familiar face. Well, their coach, Liam Cohn, he was the offensive coordinator at Kentucky. He helped Kentucky to 10-3 season during his first stint as offensive coordinator in 2021. Admits, well, there's one key to his success.
4: It is so much about surrounding yourself with people that you trust, that you believe in, that are like-minded, but also challenge you on a day-to-day basis.
2: In his first season at Jacksonville, he led the Jags to a 13-4 record and an AFC South title after the team went just 4-13 the year before. Have a great day, Kentucky. I'm Scott Fitzgerald.
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0: Welcome in to the Early Bird Show, 5:43 on your Tuesday morning, September 29th. Joe Wilson with you here this morning, along with Hannah Hagen. We are the Early Birds, and we appreciate you getting up, getting your day started with us. Hope Monday went all right for you.
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0: 59 degrees right now in Hopkinsville. We're on our way up to 85 today under mostly sunny skies. Tonight, partly cloudy, a low of 60. Tomorrow, mix of sun and clouds with a high of 90, and 92 on Thursday under partly cloudy skies. And then Friday, a chance of some scattered storms, a high of 86. That's going to kind of take the temperatures down. Saturday, overcast with scattered rain showers likely, a high of 77. Sunday, overcast with a chance of scattered storms and a high of 75. So get ready, because the rain is coming this weekend. So a good chance to get this drought worked on a little bit. Boy, is it dry. Most of you probably saw the smoke from over around Pembroke yesterday afternoon. Fire over there and damaged a soybean field. But I think they got it under control, but quickly moving. It's just so dry. So everybody just be careful out there. Got a good show planned for you this morning. Got folks from the League of Women Voters going to be here at 8:30 to talk to Jeff. He'll be in during the bonus hour. That's that hour from 8 to 9. And we'll have a quiz, give you a chance to win some chocolates from Jay Schrecker Jewelry, and also get your name in the running for the drawing Friday for a gift certificate to the Krusty Pig. So lots of things happening there during the 8 o'clock hour. Also, Hannah and I will be here for the next hour or so.

Oh, and give you your updates on your news, weather, and sports, and our usual hijinks that we like to get going on in the morning. We need to get to our morning hymn. Speaking of things we need to get done, it's 5:45. We need to tell you about Weston Witherspoon Florist. They're a sponsor for our morning hymns on Tuesday and Thursday. 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Birthdays to tell you about on this September 29th, Debbie Powell celebrating today. That's from family and friends. Brenda Powell from Living Hope Baptist Church. Happy birthday to Amarie Sperlin today from Mom and Terry. And a happy birthday to Grant Schauss today. Our text machine is working this morning, so you can text if you'd like to about a birthday, anniversary, wedding anniversary, any other special event that you'd like to get across to us if you'd like. We do have... You can also send those to us. Do have some belated that came in yesterday that we weren't able to read. On September 26th, J.J. Hargrove had his second birthday from family and friends. September 28th, A.J. Shanklin from the Creek. Yesterday, fourth birthday for Cohen Haddock from Mims and Grandpa. Marsha Bourne celebrated yesterday with family and friends. And McCullen Morris Calvert also had a happy birthday yesterday from family and friends. And Bill Waters celebrated yesterday, family and friends. Those are belated, as our machine was down yesterday and we weren't able to get them on the air, but hopefully everybody had a good day yesterday if you were celebrating. It's 5:46, and we need to get to our morning hymn. 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

0: Elevation Worship this morning. That's our morning hymn. It's brought to you every Tuesday and Thursday by West and Witherspoon Florist. Checking our weather for today, mostly sunny, a high of 85, partly cloudy with a low of 60 tonight. Tomorrow, mix of sun and clouds, a high of 90, and then Thursday, up to 92 under partly cloudy skies. Extended forecast for Friday, mainly cloudy with a chance of some scattered storms, high of 86. On Saturday, overcast with scattered rain showers likely and a high of 77. And then Sunday, overcast with a chance of scattered storms and a high of 75. It's 59 right now in Hopkinsville at 552.
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2: 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BRICS is an acronym for a group of primarily Eastern and Mideastern countries who coordinate on multinational policy issues. While the U.S. is not part of the group, it certainly interacts with many of them, for example, on ag trade. During a recent webinar discussing BRICS and the balance of power in global food and agricultural markets, Tyler McCann from the Canadian Agri-Food Policy Institute weighed in.
4: There is not kind of a reality when it comes to agriculture and food that we have BRICS versus the rest of us, so to speak. That just doesn't work, I think, when you look at that supply and demand equation. So it's important to understand that, you know, we can talk about the geopolitical dynamics, we can talk about the consequences, we can talk about where that all goes. But I do think that on agriculture and food, the integration is still there just because the world needs food and that world needs that food to cross borders and cross oceans and cross geopolitical lines.
2: McCann continues.
4: What we saw at the BRICS summit was fear of the U.S. administration. There is this question about how is the balance of power evolving and changing. We cannot overstate the power that exists with the United States today. And the administration's ability and willingness to use that power is serving as an important check and balance on BRICS and how that partnership evolves and changes.
2: That's Farm to Fork. I'm Darrell Anderson.
5: This is Kentucky Farm Bureau's Across Kentucky. Last year, the grassroots members of Farm Bureau offered almost 900 resolutions. KUFB Vice President Shane Wiseman expects no less this year.
6: I honestly expect to see somewhere around the same, maybe a little more. Data centers is the big discussion right now. There's more talk about that than anything, seems like. And then here lately, I've been getting a lot of resolutions on beef with all the issues going on with beef.
5: Wiseman says there are lots of issues facing farmers and rural residents.
6: Oh, there's still plenty of things going on out there. You know, farmland transition is always a big topic, well, always will be, I feel like, from here on out for a while. But as far as solar, I kind of think the data centers have kind of overshadowed the solar. I do feel that way.
5: Wiseman is chair of the State Resolution Committee. They'll meet later this year and review proposals from all across the Commonwealth. This is Across.
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9: 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Some of the trees in my area have big, silky nests on the ends of the branches with wiggling caterpillars inside them. They're fall webworms, and while they might gross you out, they're not harmful to the tree. The webworms feed on dozens of tree species, but one of their favorites is the black walnut. Ken Holscher is an extension entomologist at Iowa State University. He says the female moth lays her eggs on the undersides of the leaves. When the larvae hatch, they eat the foliage around them.
10: They encase that foliage in that webbing. And once they devour all the foliage within that webbing, they just simply expand the webbing and incorporate more foliage. So that tent structure gets bigger and bigger and might reach anywhere from 2 to 3 feet long by the time it's all done. And those caterpillars are always within the tent.
7: The sight of this can be absolutely ghastly, but Holscher says unless the tree is very small or it's suffering from some other stress factors, the webworms and their tents will not kill the tree. If it still alarms you, there are a couple of things you can do. One is to simply prune out the webbing when you first see it. The other option is to spray it with a pesticide. But Holscher says there's a couple of issues with that.
10: Number one, you would have to make sure you have a fairly high pressure because the spray material would have to penetrate through that webbing to get to where those caterpillars are. Number two, while it may kill the caterpillars in there if you get sufficient penetration, it doesn't remove that tent. I mean, it's still going to be there and it's still going to look unsightly. So if that's a concern, you just don't like how it looks, you're better off to just figure out how you can get up there and prune that out.
7: Holscher says the webbing will go away on its own over time. Falling leaves and weather will eventually tear it up. Learn more about fall webworms in your trees at livingthecountrylife.com. I'll see you in the country.
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0: Right now it's 59 degrees in Hopkinsville. We're coming up on 6 a.m. You're listening to WHOP and WHOP HD1, Hopkinsville, Clarksville, and Fort Campbell.
11: NBC News Radio, I'm Michael Kastner. President Trump is holding an AI summit today as fears grow over its possible threat to humanity. More from Mark Mayfield.
12: Trump and House Speaker Mike Johnson are going to host Meta's Mark Zuckerberg and the heads of Anthropic, OpenAI, NVIDIA, and others at the White House summit. Johnson says the meeting is an effort to strike a balance between innovation and oversight. Johnson insists that overregulation is going to lead to China winning the AI race. I'm Mark Mayfield.
11: Former special counsel Jack Smith is set to testify today before the Senate Judiciary Committee. Republicans have long maintained Smith used possibly illegal tactics while investigating President Trump's alleged efforts to challenge the results of the 2020 election. President Trump is pushing his record as he tries to pump up Republicans before the upcoming midterms. Speaking to reporters in the White House Monday, Trump touted low crime numbers, what he called positive economic indicators, and promised the price of gas will drop as soon as the Iran war ends.
13: And we have a strong border. We have the best economy, the biggest investment in the history of our country. Think of that.
11: Trump will be stumping for candidates in Oklahoma on Thursday and Alabama on Friday. Midterm elections are 5 weeks away. Lindsey Clancy is expected to return to court today. The Massachusetts woman who claims she was suffering from postpartum psychosis admitted to strangling her three children before trying to kill herself in 2023. Actor Dennis Haskins, best known as Principal Belding on Saved by the Bell, has died.
14: Hey, what is going on here?
11: The 75-year-old Haskins had Parkinson's, although an official cause of death has not been confirmed. Michael Kastner, NBC News Radio.
15: From Hopkinsville's News Authority, this is WHOP News.
16: And good morning. This is WHOP News, and this news update is brought to you by Auburn Bank. My name is Hannah Hagman, reporting at 6:02. Kentucky State Police have announced that Post 3 Trooper Hayden Phillips has died after being shot during an incident on Interstate 65 in Warren County Monday. Phillips was assigned to Post 3 in Bowling Green after graduating from Cadet Class 103. In a statement, Kentucky State Police Colonel Philip Burnett Jr. says their hearts break for Phillips' family, loved ones, and fellow troopers, and they will carry his memory. A suspect has been arrested in the Louisville area. A person was killed in a motorcycle versus vehicle accident in Oak Grove Sunday night. That's according to Hopkinsville Fire and EMS, which reports that firefighters with HFD and the Oak Grove Volunteer Fire Department responded to the scene of a motorcycle versus vehicle accident near the intersection of Tuckaway Lane and Fort Campbell Boulevard around 9:30 p.m. Christian County Coroner Scott Daniel has identified the victim as 21-year-old Hunter Sandberg, a Fort Campbell soldier. Anthony Moore was before a jury Monday morning in Christian Circuit Court to face charges of murder and three counts of first-degree wanton endangerment in connection to the death of 31-year-old Sakara Chantel James at a home on Pembroke Oak Grove Road. Instead, Moore entered a guilty plea to the charge of murder and two counts of first-degree wanton endangerment. That comes with a recommended sentence of 20 years on the murder charge and 5 years each for the two wanton endangerment charges. It looks like summer is going to make a push to try and take back over the region this week, but the National Weather Service in Paducah says rain in the weekend will bring fall time right back. Meteorologist Derek Snyder says temperatures will be pretty hot this week, reaching upwards into the 90s, before a cold front digs back into the area Thursday night into Friday.
17: The temperatures on Wednesday and Thursday in the upper 80s, possibly hitting 90. That's about 5 to 10 degrees above normal. For late September, early October. We've definitely had hotter temperatures this time of year. But after the nice few days we've had, it'll definitely kind of be a little last hurrah for the summer temperatures. And it doesn't look like, I'm not seeing any signals for a return of temperatures that hot anytime soon once we get through this week. So this may be the last hurrah of the summertime temperatures.
16: That front is going to bring a solid chance for rain and thunderstorms with it, though Snyder says they're not expecting much in the way of severe weather at this time. Rain chances will linger through the weekend, which is a bummer for weekend activities, but Snyder says they'll take it in the face of a deepening drought. While he expects the rain amounts to trend downwards overall, he still thinks the amount of rain that does fall will be beneficial.
17: I think this setup, even if it's less rain, I think would be more beneficial because the lighter rain really filters into the soil better than just a downpour of heavier rain. So I think this would bring us some meaningful drought relief, but I wouldn't be shocked if these numbers end up closer to maybe an inch to 2 inches rather than 2 to 3. So just something to keep an eye on. But I want to let you know, this is what our forecast is, but I do anticipate the amounts trending down a bit in the next few days. So.
16: 22-year-old Javonte Riley of Princeton was arrested for murder following an investigation into the recent death of a Trigg County infant. According to a report, Kentucky State Police were called to investigate after a one-month-old was found unresponsive with life-threatening injuries and transported to Vanderbilt Children's Hospital Saturday morning. The infant would die of those injuries the same day. After an autopsy was completed, Riley, the father of the infant, was arrested and charged with murder. The investigation remains ongoing. Newstime 6:06.
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16: The Pyle Westerman Youth Service Center works to remove non-academic obstacles Christian County High School students are facing. And on Monday, the organization received a $1,000 grant from the Southwestern Kentucky Economic Development Council. Youth Service Center Coordinator Shauna Major says the consolidated student body has around double the needs, so the grant will come in handy. The center recently started its backpack program, which provides food for students over the weekend, and Major says that program already has 75 students. She says the grant will also help ensure that students in the program have food through fall break.
20: Right now, our backpack program has just started, and our community partner, which is Feed America, that usually provides the food, it hasn't started yet. But we've already had to start the program because the need was there. Compared to the first week that we started, we had 6 kids on the backpack program. Second week, it went to 30, and now we're at 75. Wow. So it has grown quickly, a little bit quicker than we expected. So we had to run to Walmart Friday to make the bags to ensure that these kids get meals over the weekend.
16: The Stewart County Sheriff's Office in Tennessee is in mourning after one of their deputies was killed in a fatal collision in Murray over the weekend. Preliminary reports indicate that a vehicle driven by 42-year-old Ryan Norvell of Madisonville was stopped at the stop sign at the intersection of North 12th Street and Arcadia. He then proceeded through the intersection, which is where he reportedly struck a vehicle that was heading south down 12th Street. That vehicle was driven by 53-year-old Ricky Smith of Paris, Tennessee, who was a Stewart County Sheriff's deputy. The collision caused his vehicle to overturn, and he would be declared deceased at the scene. 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
22: Here's your WHOP Weather Center forecast. Highs around 85 today, under sunny skies, easterly winds at around 5 miles an hour. Mainly clear tonight, 60. Sunshine mixed with clouds at times tomorrow, high temperatures reach up to 90. Mainly sunny Thursday with a high of 92. 86, chance of thunderstorms Friday. That's the forecast. I'm meteorologist Megan Mulford for 98.7 Light FM. Right now, it's 51 degrees.
16: And it is currently 48 degrees in Elkton, 45 degrees over in Katy's. That's been your news. I'm Hannah Hagman. It's 6:10. Here's Joe Wilson with the sports.
0: Thanks, Hannah. Good morning. It is time for WHOP Sports. The Christian County High School volleyball team won its eighth straight match Monday night with a sweep of visiting University Heights Academy 25-16, 25-17, 25-19. The Lady Tigers improved to 17-7 on the year. UHA slipped to 10-17. Christian County back in action tonight at home against Logan County. UHA on the road at Webster County. Heritage Christian Academy went on the road last night, defeated Webster County 3-1 in a high school volleyball match. During the match, senior Braylee Fowler recorded her 100th career block, and HCA now 10-7 on the season. Christian County Tigers used a balanced offensive attack to defeat visiting Trigg County 4-1 Monday night in a boys' high school soccer match at the Stadium of Champions. Joseph Lopez, Eric Hernandez, each with a goal and assist to lead the Tigers, who improved to 10-6. Wilmer Macario and Michael Ramirez also had goals for Christian County. Trigg County fell to 3-8-2 on the year. University Heights Academy saw its two-match winning streak come to a crashing halt as host Marshall County crushed the Blazers 7-0 Monday night in a boys' high school soccer match. UHA now 9-5-2 on the year. They're scheduled to play host to Graves County on Thursday night. UHA's Lady Blazers went on the road, picked up an impressive 2-1 win over Owensboro Monday night in a girls' high school soccer match. Caitlin Gibson and Marie Owens with goals for UHA, which made it to 12-3 on the year. Madison Williams picked up the victory in goal with three saves. Lady Blazers scheduled to play host to Madisonville tonight. Three area high school golfers will tee off this morning in the KHSAA State Golf Section 1 tournament at Bardstown Country Club at Maywood. UHA's Cal Givens scheduled to tee off at 8:57. Todd County Central's Noah Rager and Trigg County's Carson Klein scheduled to tee off at 9:24 and 9:15, respectively. The girls team from UHA tees off tomorrow in the girls Section 1 tournament in Bardstown. And last night in pro football, it was the Bears blowing out the Eagles 27-7. 6:12, that's a look at sports. I'm Joe Wilson.
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0: Joe Wilson, Hannah Hagman here with you today, and thank you for listening to the Early Bird Show, getting your day started with us. We've got a good day planned for you today.
2: Our text machine's working.
0: It is.
2: Text us.
0: That's right.
2: We've missed you.
0: That's right. Excited about that, too, I'll tell you.
2: I won't tell you how many technicians and people I had to talk to yesterday.
0: Right.
2: I'll spare you.
0: Yes. The only thing that's going
2: it's
0: on
2: updated.
0: With it is that our number is no longer up there and
2: yes, they upgraded.
0: So I'm going to have to write that down somewhere because I can't remember. I know it's 886 something.
2: I have it saved in my phone.
0: Yeah.
2: If y'all want to hear me go into my contacts.
0: Yeah.
2: And I know people are like, you don't have it memorized. No.
0: No. There's too many numbers.
2: There's too many numbers in the cereal bowl is full. You guys.
0: Yes. Absolutely.
2: This is what I got.
0: That's right. One thing goes in, something had to come out.
2: Something fell out. Yeah,
0: right.
2: Exactly. We just keep putting stuff in the
0: cereal
2: bowl.
0: I do remember it's 270-886, and I think there's a 97 in there somewhere.
2: Yes. Yeah. So it's if you want to text us, please text us. It's 270-886-9467.
0: 9467.
2: 9467 if you want to text
0: like
2: us.
0: That in there.
2: Speaking of the text machine, my people are already in it.
0: Yes.
2: My people are already in
0: yes,
2: it.
0: Yes, because they know how much you love Tuesdays.
2: Yes. Notoriously my favorite.
0: Yes.
2: My favorite.
0: Someone said it's 886 WHOP. Well, that makes sense.
2: They're really throwing it back to a time when the numbers also had letters next to
0: them. That's right.
2: I guess they still do.
0: See, Adam's sharp this morning because his Austin Peay Governors are ranked in the top 10 for the first time ever.
2: He's buzzing.
0: Yes.
2: No, yeah. So you remember, all right, children listening this morning, back in the day when cell phones were new, you had to, when you texted, you had to click the number buttons. Multiple times often to get to the number that you wanted, the letter you wanted to go to. Like number 7 has like 4 letters on it. Number 9's got like 4 letters on it. They still have it. If you go to the keypad, you can see your letters on there.
0: That's correct.
2: So yeah, keep that in mind. If you ever want, it's just 9467 WHOP.
0: It's funny though, because how this all started was that someone sent in a little thing that says, I don't like Tuesdays or people who like Tuesdays or Tuesdays.
2: Or people.
0: And that sums it up right there.
2: I saw that and I was like, my people. My people, they're here.
0: And then they, just to make sure, they said, for Hannah. And make sure Hannah gets it.
2: I don't know.
0: Because they must think, well, Joe, I think Joe likes Tuesdays, so he won't like this.
2: Do you like Tuesdays?
0: I don't care about Tuesday.
2: Tuesdays
0: are okay for me because, you know, back in the older days in radio, Tuesdays meant two for Tuesday, so you could play like two songs from the same group. And of course, Taco Tuesday.
2: Yes.
0: So Tuesdays are okay for me.
2: It's just worse Monday.
0: It's all the things that we're waiting, going, you think today's bad? Wait till tomorrow.
2: It's dingier Monday.
0: Yeah, that's right.
2: Adam says, not too sharp. We got up at 4:30 to drive.
0: I'll tell you what. He's
2: me too, brother.
0: He can't help it. It's all, you know, he's still got it in his system. He can't get it out. He's got to get up early. That's right.
2: Did you tell about the weather, by the way? Because the weather thumbs down. Thumbs down on
0: I
2: the
0: started
2: temperature.
0: To do the weather, and then we got off track.
2: I'm so sorry.
0: That's what we do here.
2: I interrupted. I heard you say hijinks earlier.
0: Yes, and hijinks is a perfect word for us.
2: Hijinks abound, actually.
0: That's correct. Weather Center forecast for you today, high of 85 under sunny skies. 60 for a low tonight. Tomorrow, mix of sun and clouds. We're back up to 90. 92 on Thursday. Hello, summer.
2: Welcome
0: about
2: back. To say, summer say, look out.
0: And then
2: get out of the way.
0: Extended forecast. I guess that tropical storm is going to come across Mexico, Texas, and show up here Friday with a chance of scattered storms, a high of 86. Rain showers likely Saturday, a high of 77, and more storms chances on Sunday with a high of 75.
2: I'll tell you, they're not expecting like flooding, I don't think, in our area, but we might get a good little bit of rain.
0: An inch of rain, maybe?
2: Maybe even a little more, depending on where you are.
0: Because yesterday, on my way to soccer, there was a humongous fire. Soybean fire. I could see the smoke from Hopkinsville.
2: We need the rain.
0: Yeah. And it was quickly, from what I understand, it was quickly moving, too. There was a lot of things that were fueling that.
2: There were some folks, some residences were in danger, but like 6 volunteer. Thank you so much to the volunteer firefighters in the county.
0: Yep.
2: We need you. We love you. They handled it.
0: Yep, that's right.
2: Take care of business.
0: People forget that they have regular jobs. Mm-hmm, some of them are like farming, and they'll have to stop what they're doing to go and do that.
2: They got to stop their own farming.
0: Yeah.
2: And I know that farmer was looking at those beans.
0: You know
2: and
0: it.
2: Just like.
0: Yeah, got it all the way to this point.
2: I know.
0: I don't know. We haven't heard what caused it, but something as simple as somebody throwing a cigarette out the window
2: could have been anything.
0: At this point,
2: really,
0: yep, can do something
2: when it's this dry and this hot. Yep. You know, it's been this hot and this dry.
0: Yep.
2: So it could have been a chain dragging on the road.
0: That's right.
2: But on a trailer, you know
0: could
2: what I mean?
0: Just anything caused a spark. That's right.
2: So, don't know.
0: Hannah, good news for those who get paid this Friday.
2: Is that us? I hope.
0: I think it is.
2: Woohoo!
0: October is a 3-paycheck month for those who get paid every other Friday, starting this Friday. And that's you know, I've always wondered, now, how does that work? Do I have extra money that, or does it just catch up eventually? You know what I'm saying?
2: Yeah, I think, that's a good question.
0: Monica Nelson has a report on this.
2: Because you don't necessarily have more weekends.
0: No, you don't.
2: Yeah.
0: But it is an extra paycheck in the month. Yeah. I know bosses hate it, but but everybody else.
2: No, bosses. I'm sure bosses are fine.
0: They love. Well, they get paid too, I guess. Actually, Monica Nelson has a story here. I came across it this morning, and it kind of explains things.
2: Okay.
1: 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I'm Monica Nelson.
0: So there.
2: Who doesn't need a little extra money?
0: Correct.
2: You know?
0: Yes. And,
2: but that does
0: know.
2: Mean extra out on the taxes as well, right?
0: Yes.
2: Or do they not tax?
0: No. Everyone.
2: You always get taxed.
0: Yeah, everyone.
2: Maybe the insurance doesn't pull?
0: Maybe. I don't know, but...
2: I'll investigate when we get paid.
0: Yeah, we're going to have to do more on that.
2: See what
0: but,
2: we'll find out.
0: The big thing is if you get paid this Friday and you're paid every other week, you're going to get 3 paychecks in October, which is always good.
2: Enjoy it.
0: Yes.
2: Especially this day and age. Everything under the sun costs money now except for breathing.
0: Yeah.
2: For now.
0: And I don't know. I don't know about you, but my... My Christian County taxes arrived in the mail yesterday.
2: Yeah. Yeah. That little cough was too good.
0: Hopefully I can win the Powerball jackpot, and then none of that stuff will matter.
2: Whoa, what a segue.
0: The Powerball jackpot
2: Joe
0: rolling
2: Wilson
0: over.
2: Joe Wilson, a professional.
0: Powerball jackpot rolling over again. There was no grand prize winner Monday, pushing the jackpot to $409 million.
2: Pretty good.
0: Wednesday's the next chance for that. Oh, yeah. I could pay my taxes with it.
2: I think you could.
0: Odds of winning are roughly 1 in 292 million. Tonight's Mega Millions drawing worth an estimated $300 million. So, chance to win tonight, too. How about the daily? Why don't we just both
2: just
0: get it?
2: Just hit them both.
0: Yeah.
2: Yeah.
0: Wouldn't that be something?
2: What if I win one, you win the other? How's that sound?
0: I think that Jeff would be in trouble on on Thursday morning, is what I think.
2: You know what I think? Mark Zuckerberg would be in trouble.
0: You're right.
2: I'm buying the island next door.
0: Yeah, that's right. Yeah, that's right.
2: He owns about
0: tough
2: six.
0: Tough luck,
2: of them.
0: Fella.
2: Yeah. And he's going to hate to see me.
0: That's right. He's going to look over and go, how many cats does this woman have?
2: Meta's got some policies they're rolling out. Yeah. I won't go into detail about them, but needless to say.
0: I saw some of that yesterday.
2: Might throw a tomato on my way by every so often.
0: Yeah. Well, anyway.
2: Anyway.
0: On to something else.
2: All
0: now
2: a
0: for
2: joke,
0: something
2: Mark.
0: That's
2: all
0: right.
2: A joke.
0: That's right. But don't think. To look over there if you win the lottery, right? I mean,
2: yeah, I would
0: you'll
2: just
0: be standing
2: avoid.
0: Over there just waving at him.
2: Yes.
0: Hi.
2: Yeah, yeah, yeah.
0: I'm your new neighbor. I hope you like cats.
2: Mr. Zuckerberg. Yeah, that's going to. Somebody just tuning in is just like, what is happening?
0: I know. They're like, those two, they need more sleep. They're a little too active this morning.
2: No, I think
0: I haven't had my coffee yet, which, by the way, I could do it now, but I'm going to wait. I have a story on coffee this morning. No kangaroos.
3: No kangaroos this morning.
0: But I do have coffee.
3: I actually got really good sleep last night. Uh-huh. So the brain actually feels like, you
0: firing.
3: Know, oxygen. Yeah. Never mind.
0: Well, there you go. Good try.
3: You know what? Never mind. Okay, you know what?
0: I'll table that. Let's table that one.
3: Oxygenated. Right?
0: There you go. All right.
3: Hannah, Lord love.
0: We need to do our birthdays because we have some that we didn't get to yesterday. So we're going to add to those today.
3: Yes. Because the text machine was down yesterday, we missed some birthdays. We're going to tell them today.
0: Yeah.
3: So I'm actually going to start with those.
0: Okay.
3: So let me tell you first, birthday is brought to you by Valor Hall Conference and Event Center, great for weddings, business meetings, private parties, military balls, and many functions. Now, let's start with our belated birthdays. These are from, I say yesterday, but also a little from before that. So here we go. From September 26th, we've got a second birthday.
0: Yes.
3: Happy birthday to JJ Hargrove. That's from family and friends. Now, from yesterday, September 28th, happy birthday to AJ Shanklin from the Creek. Happy fourth birthday to Cohen Haddock. That's from Mims and Grandpa. Happy birthday to Marsha Bourne from family and friends. Happy birthday to McCullen Morris Calvert.
0: Yes.
3: That's from family and friends. And happy birthday from yesterday to Bill Waters from friends and family. Mm-hmm. Now, happy birthday today to Debbie Powell from family and friends. Happy birthday to Brenda Powell from Living Hope Baptist Church. Happy birthday to Amory.
0: Yes.
3: Excellent. Happy birthday to Amory Sperlin. That's from Mom and Terry. And happy birthday today to Grant Schaus. Happy birthday to everybody celebrating today and recently.
0: Thank you very much, Hannah. You did a great job with
3: that. Thank you, thank you, thank
0: your,
3: you.
0: Your brain is firing today.
3: Yes, it's oxygenated.
0: Hey, it's 6:28. We need to get to a break. Hannah's going to come back. She's got news. I'll have some sports and weather. We'll be right back.
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3: And good morning. This is WHOP News. My name is Hannah Hagman, reporting at 6:30. Kentucky State Police have announced that Post 3 Trooper Hayden Phillips has died after being shot during an incident on Interstate 65 in Warren County on Monday. The incident is under investigation and a suspect was arrested in the Louisville area later that day. Anthony Moore was before a jury Monday morning in Christian Circuit Court to face charges of murder and three counts of first-degree wanton endangerment in connection to the death of 31-year-old Sakara Chantel James at a home on Pembroke Oak Grove Road. Instead, Moore entered a guilty plea to the charge of murder and two counts of first-degree wanton endangerment. That comes with a recommended sentence of 20 years on the murder charge and 5 years each for the two wanton endangerment charges. A person was killed in a motorcycle versus vehicle accident in Oak Grove Sunday night. That's according to Hopkinsville Fire and EMS, which reports that firefighters with HFD and the Oak Grove Volunteer Fire Department responded to the scene of a motorcycle versus vehicle accident near the intersection of Tuckaway Lane and Fort Campbell Boulevard around 9:30 p.m. Christian County Coroner Scott Daniel has identified the victim as 21-year-old Hunter Sandberg, a Fort Campbell soldier. 22-year-old Javonte Riley of Princeton was arrested for murder following an investigation into the recent death of a Trigg County infant. According to the report, Kentucky State Police were called to investigate after a one-month-old was found unresponsive with life-threatening injuries and transported to Vanderbilt Children's Hospital Saturday morning. The infant would die of his injuries the same day. After an autopsy was completed, Riley, the father of the infant, was arrested and charged with murder. The investigation remains ongoing. The Pyle Westerman Youth Service Center works to remove non-academic obstacles Christian County High School students are facing, and on Monday, the organization received a $1,000 grant from the Southwestern Kentucky Economic Development Council. Youth Service Center Coordinator Shauna Major says the consolidated student body has around double the needs, so the grant will come in handy. The center recently started its backpack program, which provides food for students over the weekend, and Major says the program already has 75 students. She says the grant will help ensure that students in the program have food through fall break. The Stewart County Sheriff's Office in Tennessee is in mourning after one of their deputies, 53-year-old Ricky Smith of Paris, Tennessee, was killed in a fatal collision in Murray over the weekend. And that's been your news. My name is Hannah Hagman, reporting at 6:33.
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14: Here's your WHOP Weather Center forecast. Highs around 85 today, under sunny skies, easterly winds at around 5 miles an hour. Mainly clear tonight, 60. Sunshine mixed with clouds at times tomorrow. High temperatures reach up to 90. Mainly sunny Thursday with a high of 92. 86, chance of thunderstorms Friday. That's the forecast. I'm meteorologist Megan Mulford for 98.7 Light FM. Right now, it's 51 degrees.
0: Good morning, 6:35. 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They're very helpful, very friendly. They're at 414 North Drive in Hopkinsville. The Christian County High School volleyball team won its eighth straight match Monday night, sweeping visiting University Heights Academy. Only 2 weeks after needing five sets to escape the Lady Blazers at UHA, the Lady Tigers won 25-16, 25-17, 25-19. They improved to 17-7 on the season. Meanwhile, UHA slipped to 10-17. Christian County back in action tonight at home against Logan County. UHA on the road at Webster County tonight. Heritage Christian Academy went on the road and defeated Webster County 3-1 Monday night in a high school volleyball match. Lady Warriors dropped their first set 25-21 before winning the next three 25-16, 25-17, 25-10. Senior Braylee Fowler recorded her 100th career block in the match. She also finished with 4 kills. She now has 103 blocks on her career at UHA. They'll play Thursday night. I said UHA. I meant HCA. Let me start over again. Fowler, who has now 103 blocks for HCA, they'll play host to UHA on Thursday. HCA now 10-7 on the season. High school soccer last night. Christian County Tigers used a balanced defensive tack to defeat visiting Trigg County 4-1 at the Stadium of Champions. And for the Tigers, Joseph Lopez and Eric Hernandez each had a goal and an assist. Also, Wilmer Macario and Michael Ramirez also had goals for Christian County. Trigg County fell to 3-8-2 on the year. UHA saw its 2-match winning streak come to a crashing halt as host Marshall County crushed the Blazers 7-0 Monday night in a boys' high school soccer match. Marshall's led 3-0 at halftime. UHA never was able to get much going offensively. Blazers fall 9-5-2 on the year, while the Marshals improved to 14-3-2. UHA scheduled to play host to Graves County on Thursday night. UHA's Lady Blazers went on the road and picked up an impressive 2-1 win over Owensboro Monday night in a girls' high school soccer match. Caitlin Gibson and Amory Owen each had a goal for UHA, which improved to 12-3. Madison Williams picked up the victory in goal with 3 saves. Lady Blazers scheduled to play host to Madisonville North Hopkins tonight. 3 area high school golfers will tee off this morning in the KHSAA State Golf Section 1 tournament at Bardstown Country Club at Maywood. UHA's Cal Givens scheduled to tee off at 8:57 a.m. Todd County Central's Noah Rager and Trigg County's Carson Klein scheduled to tee off at 9:24 and 9:15 a.m. respectively. Meanwhile, the UHA girls golf team takes to the course Wednesday for the girls Section 1 tournament. Caroline Tucker at 8:39, Campbell Lindsay at 8:48, Allie Sanderford at 8:57, and Ella Perry at 9:06 represent the Region 2 champion Lady Blazers. Todd County's Naomi Welburn scheduled to tee off at 8:48 on Wednesday. It's 6:38, back with more sports right after this.
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0: For the first time in modern history, Austin Peay State University football will suit up for a regular season game ranked among the nation's top 10 programs. After ascending to number 9 in the nation in the American Football Coaches Association poll released on Monday, the Govs return to action Saturday with a 4 p.m. homecoming contest against New Haven at Forterra Stadium. The Senate has approved the Protect College Sports Act, a sweeping measure designed to address concerns over fairness and competitive balance in collegiate athletics. The legislation, led by Senators Ted Cruz and Maria Cantwell, passed the chamber by a 77-22 vote following months of bipartisan negotiations and debate. Among the changes, the bill grants the NCAA broad federal antitrust protections and places limits on how much athletes can receive for their name, image, and likeness. It also caps free agents' fees at 5% and restricts schools to $50 million in annual spending on athletes, while guaranteeing scholarships for up to 10 years after eligibility ends and allowing athletes to transfer once without sitting out a season. The measure further establishes

0: bumper device to disable the suspect's vehicle off Dixie Highway, arresting 51-year-old Imani Branch on charges of murder of a first responder. State police spoke out on the loss of the three-year veteran.
1: We face one of the most difficult moments an agency can endure as we announce the loss of one of our own. Trooper Hayden Phillips, Unit 369, made the ultimate sacrifice while patrolling Interstate 65 in Warren County.
0: That was Colonel Philip Burnett of the Kentucky State Police. And Kentucky voters will decide this November on Senate Bill 10, a constitutional amendment creating a 60-day blackout window prohibiting sitting governors from issuing pardons surrounding gubernatorial elections. State health officials confirm Kentucky's measles outbreak has expanded to 82 cases across 11 counties, with most cases concentrated in Christian and Trigg counties. At the University of Kentucky, head coach Mark Pope detailed a two-lead guard system pairing Alex Wilkins and Zoom Diallo at UK Basketball Media Day. And in Trigg County, 22-year-old Javonte Riley has been charged with murder following the fatal injury of his one-month-old infant. And finally, the estate of 21-year-old Juan Miguel Munoz Penoliver filed a federal wrongful death lawsuit against Louisville Metro government, Metro Corrections Director Jerry Collins, and medical staffing contractors. The civil rights complaint alleges deliberate indifference to severe psychiatric distress after Penoliver stopped eating, drinking, and wearing clothes, remaining unhospitalized prior to his February death from dehydration and acute psychosis. I'm Travis Laird.
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1: Train just left.
0: Getting up to 85 today, a low of 60 tonight. Tomorrow, mix of sun and clouds, a high of 90 and 92 on Thursday. We do have a chance of some scattered storms moving in Friday. It's going to be a chance Friday, Saturday, and Sunday, and temperatures falling, 86 to Friday, 77 to Saturday, and 75 on Sunday. So we're almost down to Hannah Hagman-type weather there on the temperatures.
2: Yeah, getting a little warm.
0: Yeah.
2: Getting a little warm before that.
0: Got a little something for everybody.
2: Yeah.
0: Because it is nice outside right now.
2: Just a little sampler.
0: Yeah.
2: Summer and fall, what a treat.
0: I know, right? Hannah, I've got some today in history.
2: Let us hear it.
0: I just have a few today. But on this date in 1951, the first college football game was broadcast in color on CBS.
2: Oh, okay.
0: You know who played?
2: Not a clue.
0: The University of California took on the University of Pennsylvania. It was at Franklin Field in Philadelphia.
2: Wow.
0: That would be a great quiz question.
2: Literally across the country from each other.
0: Yeah. 1960 on this date, My Three Sons debuted on ABC.
2: Okay.
0: Here's a big day. 1966, the Camaro is introduced by Chevrolet.
2: Big day for car people everywhere.
0: Let me ask you this. Do you know what the original name for the Camaro was? What they were going to call it? It wasn't Camaro.
2: Was it the Hornet?
0: That's a good guess.
2: Oh, Wasp.
0: It is not true. I wonder if our listeners.
2: Every so often that newspaper comes back out of you, doesn't it?
0: Unfortunately.
2: Bumblebee.
0: I wonder if our listeners know.
2: That's a Transformers joke.
0: That is correct.
2: Sorry about that.
0: But that is, that's not right.
2: Dang.
0: If our listeners are paying attention this morning, it wasn't the Camaro that was supposed to be the name for that car made by Chevrolet. They had another name for it.
2: How in the ballpark was I?
0: Nowhere near.
2: Nowhere near.
0: No.
2: You said close.
0: Well, I was trying to be nice to you.
2: Is it an animal?
0: It is.
2: Is it a panther?
0: It is.
2: Whoa!
0: It is the panther.
2: Whoa!
0: So in 1966, Camaro was introduced by Chevrolet, but it was originally supposed to be the panther.
2: Talk about guess until you get it.
0: Right? on this date in 1982, more than 200,000 bottles of Tylenol recalled when a California man was poisoned by the strychnine-laced capsule. Ooh. Remember we talked about that yesterday?
2: Yes.
0: It was terrible. That was a
2: very
0: terrible
2: scary
0: thing.
2: Scary, yeah.
0: Yes. On this date in 1982, Cheers premiered on NBC. Great
2: Norm
0: show. Yeah. On this date in 1992, former Los Angeles Laker Magic Johnson announced he was returning to professional basketball for the Lakers. After he was diagnosed with the AIDS virus, he scrapped that comeback in November. In 2013, the highly anticipated series finale of Breaking Bad aired on AMC. Listen to this.
2: How many people watched?
0: 10.3 million people tuned in for the show's ending. Lanita and I just watched it again on... I mean... It's extremely violent, and it's got a lot of terrible things in there. Yeah, but man, it kept you on your seat.
2: I like it.
0: Yeah.
2: Hey, look, you weren't the only one.
0: Yeah,
2: you got 10 million people with you.
0: That's right. In 2018, rapper Kanye West announced on the social media platform known as the time as Twitter that he now wanted
2: still
0: to be named
2: Twitter to me.
0: Ye.
2: Oh yeah, that's right. Ye.
0: I wonder if I could just be O.
2: Just O. Well, why not?
0: I don't think so.
2: Okay.
0: And then on this date in 2023, during what was the wettest September of 100 years, New York City reached historic rain levels, creating flash floods, shutting down half of the subway system.
2: I remember that.
0: Yeah, I remember that.
2: That was interesting. Those pictures.
0: It seemed like it rained every day up there, didn't it?
2: Yeah.
0: Yep.
2: Sure.
0: 6:50. You want to do our?
2: Yes.
0: Our days.
2: I have some days.
0: Okay.
2: Let me see. I'll go backwards.
0: Okay.
2: I'll start at the bottom of the list because it's National Silent E Day.
0: All right.
2: And that's specifically dealing with the English language and how much the E does. There's a lot of E's.
0: There are. The
2: E is important.
0: There is, yeah.
2: It's Urban National Wildlife Refuge Day.
0: Okay.
2: I guess that's allowing for green spaces in big cities
0: where
2: animals could take a breather,
0: right,
2: perhaps. It's National Veterans of Foreign War Day.
0: Nice.
2: So salute to those veterans.
0: Absolutely.
2: And the last one that I have today is it's National Coffee Day.
0: It is.
2: love coffee.
0: And Bree has a story on this. In fact, I actually heard it on the news earlier this morning.
2: Oh, really?
0: Yeah, but here's Bree.
3: We're celebrating a steaming cup of Joe to get 95 milligrams of liquid go-go juice in you and get your day started. The USDA says you can have up to 4 cups and be in the safe range because, let's face it, caffeine is a stimulant. And that's its appeal. It makes you alert, helps you focus, and boosts your mood. And if you don't drink coffee, know that soda you're reaching for is made from caffeine extracted from decaf coffee beans. No kidding. I'm Bree Tennis.
0: How about that?
2: That's kind of cool. I didn't know that's where they... That's interesting.
0: Yeah.
2: Talk about waste not, want
0: right?
2: not.
0: That's right.
2: I love coffee. I used to drink a lot more of it. Now I drink just pretty much the 1 cup a day because I have to go to bed so early.
0: Right.
2: But on the weekends, I might get a couple. Yeah. I might get a couple cup of coffee.
0: I look forward to Saturday and Sunday morning because that's when I can have some.
2: It's chilling and coffee time?
0: I can't start the coffee at 3:15 in the morning and then...
2: I'm going to be honest. I don't know how you do it.
0: And then Lanita has to get up at whatever she gets up, and it's like the coffee pot's been turned itself off for 2 hours.
2: Yeah. You know? I never used to be one of those people that's like, oh, I need the coffee.
0: I drink hot tea, though.
2: Yeah. Yeah. And I still would not classify myself as someone who needs coffee, but if I don't have it, by about 9 a.m., I start to feel it. I start to feel the drag.
0: Yeah.
2: That's only been since I started working the early.
0: You ever have something that you do every day, and then one you come home and you go, oh yeah, I forgot to do that.
2: Sure.
0: So I always get Lanita's coffee set. Mm-hmm. All she has to do is come in, and punch the button,
2: hit the button,
0: because I'm a good husband.
2: Say,
0: like
2: that's
0: that.
2: Very nice. Very nice of you.
0: For all the other dumb stuff that I do, I do actually do something nice for. Anyway, I came in yesterday from work and I realized I didn't make her coffee this morning. Sure enough, do you think she said anything?
2: No.
0: She did not. I said, but last night I said, I'm really, really sorry I didn't make your coffee for you this morning. She said, oh, that's okay.
2: Question, did she make her own coffee?
0: She did.
2: Oh, okay.
0: She
2: better than me. I would have been like, guess I'm not having coffee today. No, I'm kidding.
0: No, she did.
2: I'm kidding.
0: But yeah, so normally, when I'm up in the morning doing my thing, I was getting my hot tea ready or whatever, then I'm fixing the coffee, so all she has to do is come in and hit the
2: Sometimes
0: button.
2: Sometimes you just groove on out the door.
0: What happens now for me is I'll start doing something. Then I'll stop that because maybe Detroit needs something or I got to...
2: Sure.
0: And then I never get back to what it was that I started.
2: I think there's a lot of people can relate to that.
0: I don't
2: know
0: how many days I walk out of the house and leave my water bottle sitting on the table,
2: And the water bottle, you can vision it. It's there.
0: Yep.
2: It's mocking you.
0: Yep. And usually I get a text that says, oh, yeah, I see you left your water bottle again.
2: Yeah.
0: You know?
2: Yeah. I feel that. That happens to me.
0: Yeah. Did you Bob your uncle?
2: I don't think I did.
0: Okay.
2: Bob's your uncle.
0: All right. There
2: you
0: we
2: like
0: go.
2: Like that I actually thought about
0: well,
2: that.
0: Well, I got you off track. So that was
2: That's
0: on
2: okay.
0: me.
2: We went to coffee. It's good. I can talk about coffee all day.
0: All right.
2: It's pumpkin spice season. Let's go. No. Hey, but Bob's your uncle.
0: Hey, you want to do the senior menu?
2: Yes, I should do that. Let's see. 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
0: Love me some chicken Alfredo.
2: Me too.
0: Yeah.
2: And Joe, I should tell you, I already have our menu for October.
0: Oh, no, I saw that.
2: So we're
0: there.
2: Ready to roll.
0: You're ready to go, yeah.
2: All right. Should I roll into the birthdays?
0: Let's do it.
2: Let's see. I'm going to start with our belated birthdays. Since our text machine was down yesterday, we figure we'd get them on today. So birthday is brought to you by Valor Hall Conference and Event Center. Great for weddings, business meetings, private parties, military balls, and many functions. Happy belated birthday from the 26th, or I should say second birthday, to J.J. Hargrove. That's from family and friends. Happy belated birthday to A.J. Shanklin from the Creek. Happy fourth birthday to Cohen Haddock. That's from Mims and Grandpa. Happy birthday to Marsha Bourne from your family and friends. Happy birthday to McCullen Morris Calvert from friends and family. And happy belated birthday to Bill Waters from your friends and family. Now, happy birthday today to Debbie Powell from your family and friends. Happy birthday to Brenda Powell. That's from Living Hope Baptist Church. Happy birthday to Amory Sperlin. That's from Mom Ann Terry. And happy birthday today to Grant Schaus. Happy birthday to everybody celebrating today and this weekend.
0: Hannah, I don't have much time to talk about this, but I thought it important enough to mention. Virginia scientists are finding ways to reverse damage caused by MS.
2: Oh.
0: According to a University of Virginia health study published this week, an experimental drug called K9 helps paralyzed mice move again and restored lost vision.
2: That's amazing.
0: K9 comes from HIV and hepatitis B. Researchers changed it so it targets the damage caused by multiple sclerosis, brain and spinal cord. Team says K9 will need clinical testing for MS before doctors know whether it can restore function in human patients. But how about that?
2: How about making, that indeed? Very hopeful.
0: Yeah.
2: That's awesome.
0: Absolutely. Hey, we got to get to American Countryside and then stick around. NBC News coming up.
4: It was Christmas of 1814, and the residents of New Orleans knew the British were heading their way. Soon they'd be on the ground, intent on invading their city. But could they repel the larger army and keep their freedom? The story is this edition of The American Countryside.
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4: It was Christmas of 1814. Andrew Jackson knew the British were on their way north from the Gulf of Mexico, intent on taking the city of New Orleans. Jackson's group of Native Americans, French, Spanish, and young American citizens dug in at Chalmette Plantation, just outside the city.
8: He really liked this spot because it was a narrow point between the Mississippi River right over there and the swamps right over there. And he felt that if he had this narrow point, he could build a rampart and set up a barricade and stop the British right here.
4: Patricia Corral is an interpretive park ranger at Jean Lafitte National Historical Park and Preserve.
8: The American forces were outnumbered 2-1. So we had 4,000 American troops right here on this American line and about 8,000 British troops downriver from here. And then another 2,000 or so on their ships for backup.
4: On the morning of January 8th, the British launched their main attack.
8: Here on the Mississippi River, sound really carries. So in my head, I can imagine the noise that was coming up the Mississippi River, the British troops, 8,000 strong, walking across sugarcane fields that had just been harvested.
4: The British began their march in the dark. As the sun rose, a fog still covered their advance. Then, just as they approached the ramparts, the fog broke and the Americans let loose with their cannon fire. The battle lasted but 2 hours, and the young nation had repelled the invasion. But what you know of that battle is probably thanks to a song by Johnny Horton. That's next time as we travel the countryside in New Orleans, Louisiana. I'm Andrew McCray.
0: Coming up on 7 a.m., it's 59 degrees in Hopkinsville. 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Here's NBC News.
9: NBC News Radio, I'm Michael Kastner. President Trump will preside over an AI summit later today as concerns grow over its possible threat to humanity. Trump and House Speaker Mike Johnson will host Meta's Mark Zuckerberg and the heads of Anthropic, OpenAI, NVIDIA, and others at the White House summit. President Trump isn't happy that five people in the UK arrested on suspicion of terrorism were released on bail. They were arrested Sunday near a Royal Air Force base west of London used by the U.S. military to launch strikes on Iran.
10: I will tell you, I would have said, don't let them have bail, cashless bail.
9: Trump told reporters Monday at the White House he was surprised they were released on bail, adding that he wouldn't have done that. When asked if the suspects were connected to Iran, Trump said he knows the answer, but he's not going to share it. UK officials say the investigation into the incident is ongoing. A New York Times tech executive was shot and killed Saturday in a Northern California parking lot, allegedly by his elderly in-laws. Mark Mayfield with more.
7: Police say that 40-year-old Jonathan McKenzie, the Times head of engineering for games, was attacked around 3 p.m. at the Dublin Sports Grounds. Witnesses reported seeing two masked shooters approach McKenzie and fire multiple rounds. First responders tried to save him, but he died at the scene. Police quickly arrested Shuyong Zhang and Shili Chen, both 77 years old. The couple were booked into the Alameda County Jail on suspicion of murder. McKenzie was married to the couple's daughter, Candace Zhang. A motive has not been released. I'm Mark Mayfield.
9: The Senate has approved the Protect College Sports Act, a sweeping measure designed to address concerns over fairness and competitive balance in collegiate athletics. The legislation, sponsored by Senators Ted Cruz and Maria Cantwell, passed the chamber by a 77-22 vote. Michael Kastner, NBC News Radio.
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9: Homeowners and businesses along the New Jersey and Long Island shores are cleaning up after flooding damage from this past weekend's nor'easter. More from Scott Pringle.
17: People have been seen pumping out water and tearing up flood-damaged floors in a number of communities. Kira owns a Dairy King ice cream shop in Long Beach and says the shop is shutting down for the season early because of the storm.
18: Pretty much no working machines. No, we have no product. We lost everything. So I guess we're just out.
17: The nor'easter causing significant beach erosion. A Manasquan official tells NJ.com parts of the beach there have cliffs 5 to 8 feet high, calling it the worst erosion since Sandy. Atlantic City and Brigantine also left with little sand. State and federal officials are expected to give a report on the extent of the damage later in the week. In New Jersey, I'm Scott Pringle.
9: Walmart won't use artificial intelligence or customers' personal information to set individual prices. CEO John Furner says the company will price the product, not the person, including when shoppers use its AI assistant, Sparky. After hitting record lows, Americans' trust in the news media is inching higher. More from Rory O'Neill.
19: One-third of Americans say they have a great deal or a fair amount of confidence that newspapers, TV, and radio report the news fully, accurately, and fairly. That's up from 28% last year. The number peaked at 72% in a Gallup survey 50 years ago. The latest survey also found a third who say they had little confidence in the media. Another third said they have no confidence at all. I'm Rory O'Neill.
9: Spider-Man Brand New Day is headed back to theaters with additional footage.
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21: 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I'm losing my mind.
9: Details about the new scenes are being kept under wraps, and a release date for the expanded version has not been announced, according to Variety. The superhero film has earned over $2 billion domestically. Michael Kastner, NBC News Radio.
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1: Grocery shoppers are seeing beef prices climb as ICE operations disrupt the cattle supply chain, according to a joint warning by the Texas Cattle Feeders Association. Thousands of market-ready cattle bound for processing plants are stuck in transit. Civil rights groups are launching a bipartisan alliance against data centers, which they think are being dumped on communities without their consent. Gary Bledsoe, who heads the NAACP of Texas, compared the fight to David versus Goliath.
2: We're normally a little guy fighting the big guy. In this case, it's a bigger guy than what we've ever seen before.
1: And not many workers are trusting their employers to manage their data properly, Rory O'Neill explains.
3: Only 20% of workers say they have a great deal of trust that their boss will use their employee data responsibly. The Gallup survey finds that trust in corporate leaders to use data responsibly is closely connected to employee engagement. Nearly 6 in 10 workers believe their employer definitely or probably collects data on them, like hours worked, ID badge swipes, and emails sent. I'm Rory O'Neill.
1: And Walmart paying $16 million to settle some claims that it sold expired products. Dina Kodiak with more.
5: Several California counties sued Walmart for selling expired items. According to the lawsuit, Walmart sold expired baby formula and medicine. There's no evidence anyone was harmed, but expired items included cough syrup, sunscreen, and cosmetics. Walmart cooperated with the investigation and agreed to make changes in its stores. Most of the money will go to local governments. As part of the settlement, the company must also provide new training for staff and do stricter inventory checks. I'm Dina Kodiak.
1: And Tuesday is National Coffee Day, with plenty of businesses offering free coffees or buy one, get one deals. 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I'm Monica Nelson with your consumer and business news.
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10: Here's your WHOP Weather Center forecast. Ample sunshine expected today with highs around 85. Winds out of the southeast at around 5 miles an hour. Lows level off around 60. Tonight, mainly clear skies. Sunshine mixed with clouds at times. Tomorrow, highs level off around 90. Mainly sunny Thursday with daytime highs approaching 92. 86, chance for storms Friday. That's the forecast. I'm meteorologist Megan Mulford for 98.7 Light FM. Currently 52.
4: 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Stay tuned. Hannah's back with WHOP News, and that's coming up next.
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31: And good morning. This is WHOP News, and my name is Hannah Hagman, reporting at 7:15. Kentucky State Police have announced that Post 3 Trooper Hayden Phillips has died after being shot during an incident on Interstate 65 in Warren County on Monday. Phillips was assigned to Post 3 in Bowling Green after graduating from Cadet Class 103. In a statement, Kentucky State Police Colonel Philip Burnett Jr. says their hearts break for Phillips' family, loved ones, and fellow troopers, and they will carry his memory, honor the life he lived and the badge he wore, and stand together as an agency. A suspect has since been taken into custody in the Louisville area, and the investigation remains ongoing. A person was killed in a motorcycle versus vehicle accident in Oak Grove Sunday night. That's according to Hopkinsville Fire and EMS, which reports that firefighters with HFD and the Oak Grove Volunteer Fire Department and the Oak Grove Volunteer Fire Department responded to the scene of a motorcycle versus vehicle accident near the intersection of Tuckaway Lane and Fort Campbell Boulevard around 9:30 p.m., crews arrived to find one patient, and while details were not immediately available, the Christian County coroner was called to the scene. The coroner, Christian County Coroner Scott Daniel, has since identified the victim as 21-year-old Hunter Sandberg, who was a soldier stationed at Fort Campbell. Kentucky State Police and the Oak Grove Police Department is investigating. While a jury was preparing to hear the evidence in trial against murder suspect Anthony Moore, proceedings instead ended in a guilty plea Monday morning in Christian Circuit Court. Moore was before the jury to face charges of murder and three counts of first-degree wanton endangerment in connection to the death of 31-year-old Sakara Chantel James at a home on Pembroke Oak Grove Road. Instead of proceeding with the trial that was set to begin Monday morning, however, Moore entered a guilty plea to the charge of murder and two counts of first-degree wanton endangerment. According to court officials, that comes with a recommended sentence of 20 years on the murder charge and 5 years each for the two wanton endangerment charges. The third count of wanton endangerment was dismissed by the Commonwealth. Moore is set to appear for final sentencing on November 25th. It looks like summer is going to make a push to take back over the region this weekend, but the National Weather Service in Paducah says rain will bring fall time right back. Meteorologist Derek Snyder with the National Weather Service in Paducah says temperatures will be pretty hot this week, reaching upwards into the 90s before a cold front digs back into the area Thursday night into Friday.
9: The temperatures on Wednesday and Thursday in the upper 80s, possibly hitting 90. That's about 5 to 10 degrees above normal for late September, early October. We've definitely had hotter temperatures this time of year. But after the nice few days we've had, it'll definitely kind of be a little last hurrah for the summer temperatures. And it doesn't look like, I'm not seeing any signals for a return of temperatures that hot anytime soon once we get through this week. So this may be the last hurrah of the summertime temperatures.
31: That front is going to bring solid chances for rain and thunderstorms with it, though Snyder says they're not expecting much in the way of severe weather at this time. Rain chances will linger through the weekend, which is a bummer for weekend activities, but Snyder says they'll take it in the face of a deepening drought.
9: So right now it looks like Thursday night into Friday was one area we were kind of keen in on for a relatively higher chance of showers, and then maybe again Saturday night into Sunday. And then again on during the day on Monday would be kind of the last day where we might have to deal with some showers. So it's been pretty dry lately. So it's not the best forecast for the weekend, but the rain would be much appreciated.
31: While he expects the rain amounts to trend downwards in the data, he still thinks the amount of rain that does fall will be beneficial.
9: I think this setup, even if it's less rain, I think would be more beneficial because the lighter rain really filters into the soil better than just a downpour of heavier rain. So I think this would bring us some meaningful drought relief, but I wouldn't be shocked if these numbers end up closer to maybe an inch to 2 inches rather than 2 to 3. So just something to keep an eye on. But I want to let you know, this is what our forecast is, but I do anticipate the amounts trending down a bit in the next few days. So.
31: In the 8 to 14 day outlook, the temperatures look to stay seasonal, right at about normal, but the data shows that we could have more average precipitation in the area. Stay tuned to the WHOP family of stations for any changes to the forecast. News time, 7:20.
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31: 22-year-old Javonte Riley of Princeton was arrested for murder following an investigation into the recent death of a Trigg County infant. According to the report, Kentucky State Police were called to investigate after a one-month-old was found unresponsive with life-threatening injuries and transported to Vanderbilt Children's Hospital Saturday morning. The infant would die of his injuries on the same day. After an autopsy was completed, Riley, the father of the infant, was arrested and charged with murder. He is currently lodged in the Christian County Jail, and the investigation remains ongoing. The Pyle Westerman Youth Service Center works to remove non-academic obstacles Christian County High School students are facing, and on Monday, the organization received a grant from the Southwestern Kentucky Economic Development Council. To start the council's meeting, Executive Director Carter Hendricks presented the $1,000 grant. He says one of the council's clients recently toured Christian County High School and were blown away by the students and staff, and the grant is a token of appreciation from the council.
17: We had a client that came through recently that had a chance to tour the new Christian County High School, and they were incredibly blown away by their experience, by the school, but also by the young people, by the staff, by just the entire experience. As a result of that activity and that experience, a contribution was made to Christian County Schools on behalf of that client as a way of saying thank you to Christian County Schools for hosting that special tour and for making such a positive impact. And so this comes on behalf of the client.
31: Christian County High School Youth Service Center Coordinator Shauna Major says the consolidated student body has around double the needs, so the grant will come in handy. The center recently started its backpack program, which provides food to students over the weekends, and Major says the program already has 75 students.
18: Right now, our backpack program has just started, and our community partner, which is Feed America, that usually provides the food, it hasn't started yet. But we've already had to start the program because the need was there. Compared to the first week that we started, we had 6 kids on the backpack program. Second week, it went to 30, and now we're at 75. Wow. So it has grown quickly, a little bit quicker than we expected. So we had to run to Walmart Friday to make the bags to ensure that these kids get meals over the weekend.
31: Major says she is excited about this grant because it came at the perfect time. On Friday, she says they had to spend nearly $300 to include 20 more students in the program, and this grant will ensure that all 75 students receive food.
18: I am overly excited about this donation. Like, it really did come at a great time, because just Friday we spent close to $300, and that was just for 20 kids. And now we're preparing for 75 kids plus the extra we have to send home. So I'm very blessed and very appreciative of the community and their support for supporting our kids.
31: Major says the grant will also help ensure that students in the program will have food through fall break. The Stewart County Sheriff's Office in Tennessee is in mourning after one of their deputies was killed in a fatal collision in Murray over the weekend. According to a news release from the Murray Police Department, officers responded to reports of a collision around 2:30 p.m. near the intersection of North 12th Street and Arcadia. Preliminary reports indicate that a vehicle driven by 42-year-old Ryan Norvell of Madisonville was stopped at the stop sign. When he proceeded through the intersection, he reportedly struck a vehicle that was heading south down 12th Street. That vehicle was driven by 53-year-old Ricky Smith of Paris, Tennessee, who was a deputy with the Stewart County Sheriff's Department. The collision caused his vehicle to overturn, and he would be declared deceased at the scene. The Murray Police Department was assisted on scene by the Murray Fire Department, Murray Callaway County Ambulance Service, and the Callaway County Coroner's Office. We'll be back with more news after this.
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31: News continues on WHOP. Celebration of Life Services for 69-year-old William Gino Lancaster of Hopkinsville will be at 7 p.m. on Wednesday at Maddox Fuqua Hinton Funeral Home. Visitation will be at the funeral home on Wednesday from 5 p.m. until the time of service. And memorial services for 75-year-old Steve Hamrick of Louisville will be held at noon on Saturday at Shawnee Christian Church in Louisville, Kentucky. And that's been your news and your obituaries. My name is Hannah Hagman, reporting at 727.
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1: Here's your WHOP Weather Center forecast. Ample sunshine expected today with highs around 85. Winds out of the southeast at around 5 miles an hour. Lows level off around 60. Tonight, mainly clear skies. Sunshine mixed with clouds at times. Tomorrow, highs level off around 90. Mainly sunny Thursday with daytime highs approaching 92. 86, chance for storms Friday. That's the forecast. I'm meteorologist Megan Mulford for 98.7 Light FM. Currently 52.
4: 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Stay tuned. 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
36: 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The company develops AI software that can run applications in the physical world, something that could power smarter robots and other machines. AMD is trying to close the gap with NVIDIA. Turning to trading small gains for stock futures this morning, the conflict in the Middle East remains a focus for investors. The global price of crude is lower at $104 a barrel. And Netflix is having a rough year. Shares of the streaming giant down 26% this year, and it's among the 50 worst performers in the S&P 500 in 2026. Wall Street analysts are pointing to a lack of blockbusters this year from Netflix. YouTube is its biggest rival for viewers, and its share of the U.S. TV market reached an all-time high of 14.2% in July, according to Bloomberg data. Netflix dropped below 8%. Courtney Donahoe, Bloomberg Radio.
4: 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They're located out on the Fort Kimball Boulevard here in Hopkinsville. Go by and see them today, or you can call them at 270-889-9645. In sports today, Christian County and UHA got together for a big volleyball match last night. We're going to tell you all about that. Got some high school soccer to tell you about. State golf tournament getting underway today in Bardstown. We've got all that and more. But first, we have the Sports Quiz, which is sponsored by Hopkinsville Electric System and EnergyNet Internet Services, your hometown connection. Today, we're giving away a 3x5 American flag from Ballman Appliance on the Boulevard and a gift card from Chick-fil-A. The number to call when you know the answer, 270-885-5331. Again, you're going to call the number, 270-885-5331, when you know the answer to today's question. If you've already won this month, you can't win again. However, if you haven't, listen up. Here we go. Another baseball question for you today. What player, since the playoffs are starting today, we thought that would be a good one to go with. What player has the record for most postseason games played? That's our question today. What player has the record for most Major League Baseball postseason games played? When you know the answer to that, call us, 270-885-5331. Back with sports right after this.
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4: The Christian County High School volleyball team won its eighth straight match Monday night with a sweep of visiting University Heights Academy. Only 2 weeks after needing five sets to escape the Lady Blazers at UHA, the Lady Tigers won 25-16, 25-17, 25-19. Kylie Lambert, six kills and a block. Taylor Cantrell added eight kills, three blocks, and two aces. Carly Armstrong and Madison Taggart combined for 12 kills and seven blocks. The Lady Tigers improved to 17-7 on the year. Meanwhile, UHA slipped 10-17. Iona Brown finished with six kills, and Ava Crawford had five kills and 15 digs. Lily Kim and Nayati Patel combined for six kills and 15 digs. Christian County back in action tonight at home against Logan County. UHA scheduled to play tonight at Webster County. Heritage Christian Academy went on the road and defeated Webster County 3-1 Monday night in a high school volleyball match. After dropping the first set 25-21, the Lady Warriors bounced back to win the next three, 25-16, 25-17, 25-10. Senior Braylee Fowler recorded her 100th career block in the match. She finished with four kills, 15 digs, four blocks, and three aces. School will honor Fowler, who now has 103 blocks at its home game Thursday night against UHA. Hadley Hayes recorded 9 kills, 13 digs, and 3 aces. Taylor Barbie with 11 kills, 5 aces, and 7 digs. Sophie Arvin, Mackenzie McCarty, and Emma Dowkey combined for 15 kills in the win. HCA now 10-7 on the year. The Christian County Tigers used a balanced offensive attack to defeat visiting Trigg County 4-1 Monday night in a boys' high school soccer match at the Stadium of Champions. Joseph Lopez and Eric Hernandez each had a goal and an assist to lead the Tigers, who improved to 10-6. Wilmer Macario and Michael Ramirez also had a goal for Christian County. Leo Mora Ortego had an assist. Trigg County falls to 3-8-2 on the year. University Heights Academy saw its two-match winning streak come to a crashing halt as host Marshall County crushed the Blazers 7-0 Monday night in a boys' high school soccer match. Marshall's led 3-0 at halftime as UHA struggled to get much of anything going offensively. Blazers now 9-5-2 on the year, while the Marshals improved 14-3-2. UHA scheduled to play host to Graves County on Thursday night. University Heights Academy's Lady Blazers went on the road, picked up an impressive 2-1 win over Owensboro Monday night in a girls' high school soccer match. Caitlin Gibson and Amory Owen each had a goal for UHA, which improved to 12-3. Madison Williams picked up the victory and goal with three saves. The Lady Blazers scheduled to play host to Madisonville North Hopkins tonight. Three area high school golfers will tee off this morning in the KHSAA State Golf Section 1 tournament at Bardstown Country Club at Maywood. UHA's Cal Givens scheduled to tee off at 8:57 a.m. Todd County Central's Noah Rager and Trigg County's Carson Klein scheduled to tee off at 9:24 and 9:15 a.m. respectively. Meanwhile, the UHA girls golf team takes to the course Wednesday for the girls Section 1 tournament. Caroline Tucker at 8:39, Campbell Lindsay at 8:48, Allie Sanderford at 8:57, and Ella Perry at 9:06 represent the Region 2 champion Lady Blazers. Todd County's Naomi Welburn scheduled to tee off at 8:48 a.m. on Wednesday. 7:40, back with more sports right after this.
5: When the lights go out, stay informed with the

0: After ascending to number 9 in the nation in the American Football Coaches Association poll released on Monday, the 9th-ranked Govs returned to action Saturday with a 4 p.m. homecoming contest against New Haven at Forterra Stadium. Things aren't good with Louisville football right now. They might be without their starting quarterback in their next matchup. Head coach Jeff Brohm said Monday that Lincoln Kindholz, who took some hard hits during the Cardinals' upset loss to Wake Forest last Saturday, has an unspecified injury and will be a game-time decision when they visit NC State this Saturday. Brohm did not directly address the type of injury Kindholz sustained. If he's unable to play, West Georgia transfer Devin Widener or freshman Briggs Cherry could be called upon, with Cards facing the Wolfpack this weekend. The Senate has approved the Protect College Sports Act, a sweeping measure designed to address concerns over fairness and competitive balance in collegiate athletics. The legislation, led by Senators Ted Cruz and Maria Cantwell, passed the chamber by a 77-22 vote following months of bipartisan negotiations and debate. Among changes, the bill grants the NCAA broad federal antitrust protections and places limits on how much athletes can receive for use of their name, image, and likeness. It also caps agents' fees at 5% and restricts schools to $50 million in annual spending on athletes, while guaranteeing scholarships for up to 10 years after eligibility ends. It also allows athletes to transfer once without sitting out a season. The measure further establishes guidelines for conference realignment and sets revenue-sharing standards for major athletic programs. Robert Saleh continues to aim for his first win as the Titans head coach. The team dropped to 0-3 following a close loss to the Giants last Sunday. On Monday, Saleh vowed the Titans are going to learn how to win close football games and that they're two plays away from being 2-1 this season, but they stand 0-3, and Tennessee will look to avoid an 0-4 start as they face the Ravens this Sunday at M&T Bank Stadium. Week 3 of the NFL season is done. The Bears blew out the Eagles 27-7 Monday night from Chicago, capped off a thrilling stretch of games. Week 4 kicks off with Pittsburgh participating in another AFC North showdown against the Browns in Cleveland Thursday night. Airtime for that one, 6 p.m. on News Radio 99.3 FM and 1230 AM WHOP. The New York Giants addressing their quarterbacking depth through a trade. Big Blue acquired J.J. McCarthy from the Minnesota Vikings yesterday for a fifth-round pick in next year's NFL draft. And the winless Tampa Bay Buccaneers will try to get back on track without their starting quarterback. Head coach Todd Bowles said yesterday that Baker Mayfield will miss at least 3 weeks with a dislocated thumb suffered during Sunday's loss to the Vikings. Major League Baseball's postseason is here, and the Braves begin their quest for the World Series tonight. The team squares off against Kyle Schwarber and the Phillies in the NL wildcard round from Atlanta. The entire best of three series takes place at home. The Cubs are on the road later tonight to begin the postseason. The team battles Manny Machado and the Padres in the NL wildcard round from San Diego. Chicago went 5-1 against the Padres during the regular season. Meanwhile, the Brewers finished the regular season as the best team in baseball and have a bye to the division series alongside the Dodgers in the National League. The Rays are the top seed in the American League, and the Guardians also have a bye. The playoffs start today in the American League. The Astros facing the White Sox, and the Yankees are taking on the Red Sox. LeBron James will play his 24th NBA season in Philadelphia, but his thoughts were initially with one of the 76ers' main rivals. James confirmed yesterday that the New York Knicks were in consideration until they won the NBA title this past June. He'll instead try to help the Sixers win their first championship in over 40 years while splitting his time between homes in Philadelphia and New York City. And Atlanta's new National Women's Soccer League team is being announced. On Monday morning, it was announced that Atlanta City FC will begin play in 2028. We did have a winner on our sports quiz today, Terrence Moore. Terrence Moore knew the answer to today's question: what player has the record for most Major League Baseball postseason games played? Terrence knew it's Derek Jeter. Derek Jeter with 158 games played in the playoffs. So Terrence wins a 3x5 American flag from Ball and Appliance on the Boulevard and a gift card from Chick-fil-A. It's 7:45. That's a look at sports. I'm Joe Wilson.
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2: In Lexington, patrol officers are reviewing tactics after surrounding a residence and stopping a local couple at gunpoint at 4 a.m. on Saturday. Police commanders clarified officers were tracking a Class C felony road rage assault involving a dark Ram truck, querying the city's 125 automated Flock license plate cameras for matching vehicles before confirming the driver had no connection to the crime. The estate of 21-year-old Juan Miguel Munoz Penoliver filed a federal wrongful death lawsuit against the Louisville Metro government, Metro Corrections Director Jerry Collins, and medical staffing contractor.

0: The civil rights complaint alleges deliberate indifference to severe psychiatric distress after Penoliver stopped eating, drinking, and wearing clothes, remaining unhospitalized prior to his February death from dehydration and acute psychosis. In Marion County, volunteer rescue teams from Gravel Switch and Lebanon successfully extracted a young child from an open residential well on Friday. Emergency responders performed resuscitation at Springview Hospital before an emergency air transfer to UK Chandler Hospital in Lexington, where the child remains in intensive care, receiving specialized pediatric treatment. The Frankfurt Board of Commissioners rejected a motion to immediately terminate the city's 19-camera Flock license plate reader contract ahead of its January expiration. Police Chief Derek Napier confirmed only 23 designated personnel maintained search access. Commissioners requested formal vendor presentations and audit logs before considering an extension. And the Harlan County Animal Shelter reports nearly 800 companion animals rescued year to date while maintaining a live release rate above 90%, preserving its no-kill status. Shelter director Ryan Sayers noted plans to expand regional adoption events and monthly spay and neuter clinics to minimize sheltering durations through the winter months. I'm Travis Laird.
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10: Here's your WHOP Weather Center forecast. Ample sunshine expected today with highs around 85. Winds out of the southeast at around 5 miles an hour. Lows level off around 60. Tonight, mainly clear skies. Sunshine mixed with clouds at times. Tomorrow, highs level off around 90. Mainly sunny Thursday with daytime highs approaching 92. 86, chance for storms Friday. That's the forecast. I'm meteorologist Megan Mulford for 98.7 Light FM. Currently 52.
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17: Around this time of the year is when I usually have my annual conversation with Bob Bryson. That's because he's a guy who should be looking back at his sports memories, yet he's still making them. Bob is in his mid-70s, lives in far eastern Kentucky in Greenup County, and he still plays baseball against 18-year-olds and up, guys much younger than him. He has a field on his property, on his farm in Greenup County, and they've been playing baseball on that field since the mid-60s. So they've just celebrated their 60th season of playing baseball there. And Bob, even though having quadruple bypass surgery back in January, recovered in time to play a full baseball season on his field in the league they have there, as I found out just a few days ago in our conversation.
19: You played a full season again this summer in baseball at your field?
20: Yes. Now I didn't play the field very often, and my arm was kind of weak. I played a few innings at first base. I was always in the batting order, and actually hardly threw the ball at all, other than just rolling grounders to the infielders when I played first base. And then after that season was over with, I started working on my arm strength a little bit before I went to Cooperstown, and they had me pitch. I was starting pitcher on Tuesday, and actually went five innings and went into the sixth. We just couldn't get anybody out. I probably threw the equivalent of six innings and felt good, no arm problems at all. And then the next morning, I caught five innings. So I feel like I'm pretty well back if I can do that.
17: All that in Cooperstown happened in an annual trip he takes up there every late summer for a tournament. And now he's looking forward to next year. Gary Fogle, Kentucky Sports Memories.
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8: Coming up on 8 a.m., 63 degrees in Christian County. This is WHOP and WHOP HD1, Hopkinsville, Clarksville, and Fort Campbell.
30: NBC News Radio, I'm Michael Kastner. President Trump's ban on some Canadian motorcycles, alcohol, dairy, and other products is now in force. The bans went into effect just after midnight. It's the latest in the trade war between the two neighbors as Trump looks to force Canada into making trade concessions. The president is holding an AI summit today as fears grow over its possible threat to humanity. More from Mark Mayfield.
0: Trump and House Speaker Mike Johnson are going to host Meta's Mark Zuckerberg and the heads of Anthropic, OpenAI, NVIDIA, and others at the White House summit. Johnson says the meeting is an effort to strike a balance between innovation and oversight. Johnson insists that overregulation is going to lead to China winning the AI race.
30: Pope Leo chimed in on AI, saying while he doesn't lose sleep over AI, he...
1: I do think that the concerns raised by many of the experts, specialists in AI, should be taken seriously. I don't think that that is fake news, as some have said.
30: President Trump is announcing plans for a new $15 billion steel plant in Iowa. Speaking from the Oval Office Monday, the president said it's going to be the largest plant in U.S. history, calling it exciting news.
3: The plant will produce some of the highest quality, most affordable steel anywhere in the world. They're going to be making it here and using it here and also shipping it outside.
30: Trump said it's part of his plan to bring manufacturing back to the U.S., especially steel production, which declined under former President Biden. It's being built by Minnesota-based Mesabi Metallics, and the facility is expected to create over 1,700 permanent jobs in Iowa. Al Roker, the longtime weatherman on NBC's Today Show, is expected to be back on the air this morning after he had to leave mid-broadcast yesterday. He posted on Instagram he was called for jury duty. Michael Kastner, NBC News Radio.
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5: And good morning. My name is Hannah Hagman reporting. Kentucky State Police have announced that Post 3 Trooper Hayden Phillips has died after being shot during an incident on Interstate 65 in Warren County on Monday. Phillips was assigned to Post 3 in Bowling Green after graduating from Cadet Class 103. In a statement, Kentucky State Police Colonel Philip Burnett Jr. says their hearts break for Phillips' family, loved ones, and fellow troopers, and they will carry his memory. A suspect has been taken into custody in the Louisville area. A person was killed in a motorcycle versus vehicle accident in Oak Grove Sunday night. That's according to Hopkinsville Fire and EMS, which reports that firefighters with HFD and the Oak Grove Volunteer Fire Department responded to the scene of a motorcycle versus vehicle accident near the intersection of Tuckaway Lane and Fort Campbell Boulevard around 9:30 p.m. Christian County Coroner Scott Daniel has identified the victim as 21-year-old Hunter Sandberg, a Fort Campbell soldier. Anthony Moore was before a jury Monday morning in Christian Circuit Court to face charges of murder and three counts of first-degree wanton endangerment in connection to the death of 31-year-old Sakara Chantel James at a home on Pembroke Oak Grove Road. Instead, Moore entered a guilty plea to the charge of murder and two counts of first-degree wanton endangerment. That comes with a recommended sentence of 20 years on the murder charge and 5 years each for the two wanton endangerment charges. It looks like summer is going to make a push to take back over the region this week, but the National Weather Service in Paducah says rain in the weekend will bring fall time right back. Meteorologist Eric Snyder says temperatures will be pretty hot this week before a cold front digs back into the area Thursday night into Friday.
6: The temperatures on Wednesday and Thursday in the upper 80s, possibly hitting 90. That's about 5 to 10 degrees above normal. For late September, early October. We've definitely had hotter temperatures this time of year. But after the nice few days we've had, it'll definitely kind of be a little last hurrah for the summer temperatures. And it doesn't look like, I'm not seeing any signals for a return of temperatures that hot anytime soon once we get through this week. So this may be the last hurrah of the summertime temperatures.
5: 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I'm Hannah Hagman.
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10: Here's your WHOP Weather Center forecast. Ample sunshine expected today with highs around 85. Winds out of the southeast at around 5 miles an hour. Lows level off around 60. Tonight, mainly clear skies. Sunshine mixed with clouds at times. Tomorrow, highs level off around 90. Mainly sunny Thursday with daytime highs approaching 92. 86, chance for storms Friday. That's the forecast. I'm meteorologist Megan Mulford for 98.7 Light FM. Currently 58.
8: Good morning. It's 8:06. It's time now for WHOP Sports. 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Follow online to know more about upcoming job opportunities in our region. Well, for the first time in modern history, Austin Peay State University's football team will suit up for a regular season game ranked among the nation's top 10 programs. After ascending to number 9 in the nation in the American Football Coaches Association poll released on Monday, the 9th-ranked Govs return to action Saturday at 4 p.m. in a homecoming contest against New Haven at Forterra Stadium. Not going very well for Louisville football this week, as the football team might be without their starting quarterback in their next matchup. Head coach Jeff Brohm said Monday that Lincoln Kindholz, who took some hard hits during the Cardinals' upset loss to Wake Forest this past Saturday, has an unspecified injury and will be a game-time decision when they visit NC State this Saturday. The Senate has approved the Protect College Sports Act, a sweeping measure designed to address concerns over fairness and competitive balance in collegiate athletics. The legislation, led by Senators Ted Cruz and Maria Cantwell, passed the chamber by a 77-22 vote following months of bipartisan negotiations and debate. Among the changes, the bill grants the NCAA broad federal antitrust protections and places limits on how much athletes can receive for the use of their name, image, and likeness. It also caps agent fees at 5% and restricts schools to $50 million in annual spending on athletes, while guaranteeing scholarships for up to 10 years after eligibility ends and allowing athletes to transfer once without sitting out a season. The measure further establishes guidelines for conference realignment and sets revenue-sharing standards for major athletic programs. 808, back with more local sports right after this.
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8: The Christian County High School volleyball team won its 8th straight match Monday night with a sweep of visiting University Heights Academy. The Lady Tigers now 17-7 on the year. Meanwhile, UHA slipped to 10-17. Christian County returns to action tonight at home against Logan County. UHA will play on the road at Webster County. Heritage Christian Academy went on the road and defeated Webster 3-1 Monday night in a high school volleyball match. And during that match, senior Braylee Fowler recorded her 100th career block. HCA now 10-7 on the season. Christian County Tigers used a balanced offensive attack to defeat visiting Trigg County 4-1 Monday night in a boys' high school soccer match at the Stadium of Champions. Joseph Lopez and Eric Hernandez each had a goal and an assist to lead the Tigers, who improved to 10-6. Wilmer Macario and Michael Ramirez also had a goal for Christian County. Trigg County now 3-8-2 on the year. In another boys' soccer match last night, University Heights Academy saw its two-match winning streak come to a crashing halt as host Marshall County crushed the Blazers 7-0 in a high school match. The Marshals led 3-0 at halftime as UHA struggled to get much of anything going offensively. Blazers fall to 9-5-2 on the year. Marshall's now 14-3-2. UHA scheduled to play host to Graves County on Thursday night. University Heights Academy's Lady Blazers went on the road, picked up an impressive 2-1 win over Owensboro Monday in a girls' high school soccer match. Caitlin Gibson and Amory Owens with goals for UHA, which improved to 12-3. They play host to a big one tonight out at Gibbons Field. They're playing host to Madisonville North Hopkins. And three area high school golfers tee off this morning in the KHSAA State Golf Section 1 tournament at Bardstown. University Heights Academy's Cal Givens scheduled to tee off any moment now. Todd County Central's Noah Rager and Trigg County's Carson Klein also scheduled to tee off this morning at 9:24 and 9:15, respectively. Meanwhile, the UHA girls golf team takes to the course on Wednesday for the girls Section 1 tournament. Caroline Tucker, Campbell Lindsay, Allie Sandifer, and Ella Perry represent the Region 2 champion Lady Blazers. Todd County's Naomi Welburn also scheduled to tee off on Wednesday. It's 8:10. That's a look at WHOP Sports. I'm Joe Wilson.
12: This is a Bloomberg Money Minute. Advanced Micro Devices is spending $8.2 billion to capture a bigger piece of the artificial intelligence boom. The chipmaker is buying AI startup World Labs. The company develops AI software that can run applications in the physical world, something that could power smarter robots and other machines. AMD is trying to close the gap with NVIDIA. Turning to trading, small gains for stock futures this morning. The conflict in the Middle East remains the focus for investors. The global price of crude is lower at $104 a barrel. And Netflix is having a rough year. Shares of the streaming giant down 26% this year, and it's among the 50 worst performers in the S&P 500 in 2026. Wall Street analysts are pointing to a lack of blockbusters this year from Netflix. YouTube is its biggest rival for viewers, and its share of the U.S. TV market reached an all-time high of 14.2% in July, according to Bloomberg data. Netflix dropped below 8%. Courtney Donahoe, Bloomberg Radio.
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0: Welcome back into the Early Bird Show, 8:17 on your Tuesday morning, September 29th. Joe Wilson with you, Jeff Sisk and Hannah Hagman in the house today on your bonus hour of the Early Bird Show. We'll check our Weather Center forecast for you first. Today, mostly sunny, a high of 85. Tonight, partly cloudy with a low of 60. Tomorrow, a mix of sun and clouds, a high of 90. And for you summer lovers, Thursday, partly cloudy with a high of 92. Extended forecast, Friday, mainly sunny with a slight chance of some scattered storms, a high of 86. Saturday, overcast with scattered rain showers likely and a high of 77. And on Sunday, overcast with a chance of scattered storms and a high of 75. Right now, 65 degrees in Hopkinsville.
1: Very comfortable outside this morning.
0: Yes, it is.
1: Very pleasant feeling. Like the cool temperatures. Hannah is dressed for the occasion.
2: It was chilly this morning.
1: She has Spooky Cat on her sweatshirt this morning. I think you've worn that before,
2: I have.
1: I think.
2: I tend to rewear things.
1: Well, we all do.
2: I have an all-new wardrobe. You know,
1: I will tell you that this shirt that I have on, I hate to admit this, but I'm going to because I brought it up. A picture popped up from 10 years ago. I had this same shirt on.
2: May I have it?
1: It wasn't today, but it was. That just means we've got some good detergent it doesn't fade too bad. And I guess I'm still the same size I was 10 years ago.
0: If the
1: shirt still fits.
0: That's so, what I was going to say.
1: Yeah. Oh, yeah. Yeah. Yeah. I tend to rewear things as well. But yeah, that's a pretty good looking shirt there you got.
2: Thanks.
1: With the pumpkins. You can start going to the pumpkin patch. I guess people going already.
2: I have plans to go.
1: Have you? Yeah.
2: I have not been yet, but
1: do you still carve?
2: Yeah, absolutely.
1: You still carve a pumpkin. Okay. Are you real creative or you just
2: Depends on the year.
1: The triangles and the jagged
2: Depends
1: teeth?
2: Depends on the year. Depends on the year. Sometimes I'll get fancy. Sometimes just jagged teeth.
1: Just jagged teeth?
2: Just
1: okay.
2: Depends.
1: Yeah. Joe, anything for you? Do you do any of that pumpkin
0: Used to, but
1: carving?
0: Not anymore. Nobody's there at the house.
1: Nobody's
0: that,
1: there at the
0: interested,
1: house. Well,
0: so,
1: I understand. Yeah.
0: We
1: I
0: don't.
1: Got you.
0: We don't actually, because we don't have the kids and nobody's. Uh-huh. Really, we don't really even turn our lights on
2: with the grandbaby.
0: Do anything.
1: Yeah.
0: Well, yes,
1: change.
0: And that may change this year, just depending on where
2: she may
0: they
2: want to
0: go.
2: She may not be quite old enough to want to put her fingers in the sticky guts of a pumpkin.
0: That's true. Not yet. Now, I like doing it. I enjoy doing that.
2: Right. I like carving a pumpkin.
0: Yeah.
2: There's something fun about it.
0: It's just seasonal. It's just part of the Halloween.
1: It is part of it.
2: Yeah. This is, of course, y'all's invitation to dress up for Halloween with me and Deontay.
0: Ah.
1: Yeah, well, Joe's done that in the past.
0: I have.
2: Yeah. And Jeff's been mad he wasn't invited, but then also said that he wouldn't do it.
0: He did. That's exactly what happened, yes.
1: Well, I should have known. Let's see. Are we doing this on the Friday?
2: Yes, we would have to.
1: Okay,
2: unless you want to come in on Saturday.
1: No. Yeah. You want to do this on? Okay.
2: That's
1: okay.
2: Our plan.
1: Let me see what I can come up with.
2: If you show up dressed as yourself
1: you can throw me out of the building, yeah? I don't know, though. Joe, do you think they make the Spider-Man that you put over your blue jeans in
2: I bet they do.
1: In adult size?
0: I hope so.
1: With the little rubber band mask?
0: I hope so, yeah.
2: And everyone listening, you're my witness that I invited both of them to participate.
1: Yes,
2: so if either one of them tries to say, I didn't know.
0: I'm actually working on something, Hannah. It's going to be a surprise.
2: You're working on something?
0: Yes, it's going to be a surprise.
2: Ooh.
0: I don't know. See, and I don't want to say because there's a piece of this that I might not be able to obtain.
1: Yeah. That's
0: but I am working on it.
2: Yeah.
1: I've got to come up with some ideas.
2: Mm-hmm. I haven't decided what I'm going to do yet, but we'll figure it out.
1: Yeah,
2: I know what Jimmy's doing, but maybe I can come up with something to play off of that, or maybe not.
1: I was going to say, do y'all when you Jimmy do that? Does your costume match or kind of go along with his?
2: It did last year, but that's probably the first time I've ever done that. To be honest,
1: yeah.
2: Usually we're just kind of doing our own thing.
1: Doing your own thing, mm-hmm. Okay, all right. Joe, I failed this quiz earlier this morning. I know y'all talked about slang. And some of the new words and things. Hannah was throwing slang around.
2: Yes, it's been
1: what
2: was
1: last week?
0: Yeah, it was last week. Yeah.
1: Well, Gen Alpha slang of 2026 has older generations completely lost.
2: Yeah,
0: I can see that.
1: I can too. I'm going to run some of these by you guys and just see if anybody Hannah mm-hmm. has heard these. I'm not trying to
2: you
1: put
2: say Joe's around. I'm not
1: trying to put Joe down. We'll see if Joe knows.
2: Joe's probably heard these on the football field.
1: He might have. Yeah. I'm not going to go any farther of what Joe's heard.
2: Uh-huh.
1: Google's most searched teenage slang of 2026 is leaving millennials, Gen Xers, and even Gen Z scratching their heads. Terms like scuba.
2: Okay.
1: Crine.
2: Okay.
1: And quiet on the creek.
2: Yes.
1: All three?
2: I've heard two of those.
1: Two of those, okay.
2: Well, I know what the word scuba means in real. I don't know what right. the slang version
1: uh-huh.
2: of it is.
1: They are dominating searches as frustrated adults scramble for definitions. Mm-hmm. So here we go with the definitions. Joe, did you know if you
3: I know
1: heard
3: any
1: of
3: them?
1: Uh-uh. I didn't either. Scuba is a dance mocking bad smells.
2: Oh, see, I didn't know that.
3: I didn't know that either.
1: I didn't either.
2: I guess it's like this.
1: And is that one?
2: I
1: yeah,
2: don't know.
1: Where you hold your nose and you kind of look like you're swimming.
2: Jeff, I don't know.
1: You don't know. Okay. You know, I've seen that a lot.
2: Well, okay. Then you're more on those than I am.
1: Well, but I didn't know that's what it was called.
2: See, y'all are around the kids. I'm not.
1: I know. Crying means laughing hysterically.
2: That I did know.
1: You did know
2: yeah,
1: that
2: I did
1: one.
2: Know that one.
1: And quiet on the creek is popularized by rapper Saucy Santana. It means keeping secrets private.
2: And I knew that one as well.
1: Mm-hmm.
2: I wonder how many teachers have banned quiet on the creek yet.
3: I don't know, but I'll tell you that Mallory has told me that the kids think that she doesn't know what a lot of the, like, they'll say stuff.
2: Uh-huh.
3: And they think that the teachers don't know what that stuff means. And Mallory is, you know, Mallory's 25, and mm-hmm. she knows what all of that means.
1: Does she?
3: And so a lot of times she'll deadpan look at the kid and go, you know, I know what that means. And if you do it again, you're out.
2: That's good.
3: But, you know, The kids all think, even if you're 25, the kids think, well, they're so old, they don't know, you know.
2: This person went to college, they're ancient.
3: Yeah, exactly.
1: Yeah.
3: But it is funny. She said it happens all the time. Kids will say stuff and they think they're being slick
1: because right.
3: The teacher doesn't know, and Mallory's like, I know what that means.
1: And I know what that means, yeah.
2: Yeah.
1: There's one other word that's trending. It's called LARP.
2: Yeah.
1: L-A-R-P.
2: I know what that means to me. Mm-hmm. I'd be interested to know what the definition is for them.
1: Joe, have you heard of LARP?
3: I've heard of LARP. I don't know if it's this version of LARP.
1: Well, it's a describing someone faking a lifestyle for clout.
2: Okay. Because LARP stands for live action role play.
3: Yes, that's what I know. Yeah.
2: So they're...
3: It's like in the movie Role Models.
2: They're LARPing for that, I guess. That's
1: right.
2: I guess. Have I been sent here? Oh, yeah. That's going to be funny, Joe.
3: Yeah.
2: We'll see if you can achieve that.
3: I'm working on the hat. I have everything else. I just need the hat.
2: It'll be difficult to get that hat.
3: It's going to be tough to find it.
2: Secrets. Yeah. We're keeping our Halloween secrets. But anyway, so yeah, I figure, I guess that's what LARPing means.
1: Okay.
2: Essentially.
1: Yeah. Joe, we have some golfers starting play today, don't we?
3: Do. In fact,
1: pretty soon.
3: I think those times were Eastern time.
1: Okay.
3: So, Calvin Givens has just sent me a picture of Cal. He was on the practice tee working on his tee shots this morning. So Cal Givens tees off, or probably just did. Noah Rager from Todd County. He's teeing off this morning. And Klein. There's a Klein, I think, that from Trigg County.
1: Okay.
3: But there's three. And then, of course, tomorrow, UHA's girls, they were Region 2 champs. The girls' Section 1 tournament is tomorrow in Bardstown. So.
1: And all five play, I guess, because of the team aspect?
3: There's four of them.
1: Okay.
3: So all of them will play.
1: Okay. Is that the only local girls
3: Naomi Welburn also of Todd County.
1: Oh, Todd County.
3: It's Caroline Tucker. It's Campbell Lindsay.
1: Right.
3: It's Allie Sandifer and then Ella Perry.
1: Ella Perry. Okay.
3: UHA.
1: Okay. And this is all at Bardstown?
3: Yes. It's
1: for this one?
3: Bardstown Country Club at May something. I can't remember.
1: Oh, okay. Oh, I got
3: it's,
1: you.
3: I think it's the one that you see on beside the interstate, maybe.
1: Oh, okay. Well, okay. Okay.
3: But,
1: where all the houses
3: they've got
1: are.
3: Several up there.
1: Where some of those houses
3: I think
1: are.
3: That's
1: okay.
3: It, but I don't know that for sure.
1: Yeah.
3: But,
1: okay.
3: But it's a very, very nice course.
1: Oh, I bet. Yeah. I could just see it from the road. I've never driven back in there to.
3: So Section 1 is also like the first, second, third, and fourth regions.
1: Oh, is it?
3: So
1: okay.
3: This is kind of a. I guess they're trying to cut down the number of people that are actually at the
1: right,
3: big state
1: in Bowling Green. Okay.
3: So they take the four regions and they play, and then certain the top couple of teams, and then the top like 10 or whatever go on to the next round.
1: Okay. Okay. Sounds well. Good luck to them.
3: Yeah.
1: Good luck to them. I know there was a lot of soccer last night, and Joe was all over the place last night. He was a volleyball. He went to soccer. Did you go anywhere else?
3: No, everybody else was out of town.
1: Oh, okay.
3: But I did make the two local.
1: Did go to, yeah. So, of course, the JV football team played. I stopped by the stadium, saw the lights on, so I stopped by and went over and caught half of one game and the start of a next on the volleyball. But they were just wrapping up the second set when I walked in.
3: Yeah, I left after the first because I had to go to sleep.
1: Oh, yeah. But, no, you got sleep. Yeah.
3: But it was, man, I liked taking pictures in that gym.
1: Oh, yeah. Yeah. Of course, they had played, what was that, like the fourth time they played? Seems like they played several times.
3: Christian County and UHA have only played twice.
1: Oh, twice? Okay.
3: Once was at UHA, and UHA almost beat them, took them five sets.
1: Okay.
3: And then last night, not the same result. It was Christian County in three.
1: Gotcha. And for volleyball, do they do the same thing? Do they just select the first play, the first game, the first match counts for the seeding?
3: So it's the first one. So those are technically they're two district teams, but that didn't count in the standings.
1: Oh, okay.
3: So it's already been set.
1: Yeah. Okay, I gotcha. Well, good. Hey, our guests are here, so we're going to move along, and I'm going to do some of the holidays for today. If you want to call them holidays, it's Broadway Musicals Day today.
2: Great.
1: International Happy Goose Day for your Happy Goose.
2: Love a Happy Goose.
1: Uh-huh. It's National Coffee Day.
3: Yep.
1: Hannah, have you had your cup yet?
2: Of course.
1: Okay. Is that the first thing you do when you get up?
2: Yeah.
1: Yeah, you have to have your coffee.
2: Get some coffee.
1: Yeah. Joe, have you had any coffee yet this morning?
3: No, not today.
1: Not today. Unfortunately, a day that we have to remember, and a day that falls on a day after a tragic incident in the Bowling Green area. It's National Police Remembrance Day today. And just a public service announcement here. I read a post from that man's wife this morning. She found out that her husband had passed away on Facebook.
3: Oh, no.
1: That's how she found out. She was not on Facebook, but one of her good friends was on Facebook and called her to let her know. That's how she found out. Please, before you hit send or post or whatever, think about what you're doing, especially in a situation like this. How awful is that to find out?
3: It's terrible.
1: That your spouse or any loved one had passed away on Facebook.
3: Well, that's
1: on Facebook.
3: And this is something that Hannah may want to address too. That's something that people don't understand. Maybe on our end of things, they'll say, well, you went and I saw the record. I posted it. I knew who it was.
1: Yeah.
3: But you know, we can't post things like that until we are told by the agency that's investigating.
1: Sure.
3: And a lot of times it's because they are notifying Ken.
1: Right.
3: Mm-hmm. Or and so you know people say, well, how come y'all didn't have it? Well, we're waiting on that.
2: I don't want to be the reason somebody finds out someone they love is dead.
1: Right. I would say, because I have walked through the newsroom numerous times, I would say that 9 times out of 10, we know more than we can post at that time. You know, we have to wait for verification, and normally it's the coroner or the assistant coroner, correct, that gives Hannah the information. I'm sorry, we're just not going to do like a lot and just post randomly or anonymously or just put stuff out there. You
3: it's
1: know?
3: A good and, way to get sued.
1: Well, it's what, a good way to get, I mean, and it's not a good look.
3: No, it isn't.
1: It's just not a good look. And we pride ourselves, Hannah and Deontay and Joe do a great job of verifying their information before they put it out there. They just go, well, I'm down at the barbershop, and I heard this, so let me go back and write it, you know.
3: Now, that's not to say that we don't take that information.
1: That's right.
3: And use it to interview someone or
1: look
3: find
1: around.
3: Out.
1: Yeah.
3: But we don't just go out. And post
1: but
3: it.
1: We just don't.
2: I'm not going to make something up. Nothing worse than, you know, telling a lie.
1: Yeah.
2: Even if accidentally.
1: You know, but just, I mean, everybody, you know, I get it, and I'm just, it's on deaf ears, and, you know, what do they say? I'm preaching to the choir.
2: Mm-hmm.
1: But, you know, don't. It that was sad this morning that's how she found out before the state police could even get there to tell her.
3: Yeah, I've heard people seeing wrecks, pictures of wrecks, mm-hmm. and they find out it's their you know loved ones.
1: Right. Yeah. So remember all police officers today, Police Remembrance Day today. It's National Silent Movie Day today. National Silent Movie Day today, and it's National Starbucks Day. So forget about all the others. Starbucks gets their day on National Coffee Day.
2: Well, that makes sense.
1: But you've got others too.
2: Oh yeah,
1: you've got others that are doing different things.
2: Do whatever you want.
1: Yeah, you can do whatever you want. That is right. A couple of dad jokes today. Well, I'm going to call them dad jokes. We'll see. Today, I gave my dead batteries away.
2: Okay.
1: They were free of charge.
2: Yep, that's pretty dadly.
3: Yeah, that one.
2: That was pretty dadly.
3: Yeah.
2: I've heard worse.
1: Okay.
2: I've heard worse on this show.
1: Well, let's see if I can satisfy you here, Hannah, with the next one. Why shouldn't you enter into a contract with Wolverine?
2: I can only guess.
1: Because of his retractable claws.
2: See, I like that one. Mm-hmm. That's a good play on words.
3: Yes, it is.
2: Yeah. I like that one.
1: Yeah,
2: I support it.
1: You support that. Well,
2: good. Are you badding him?
1: No bad today.
3: No bad today.
1: No
2: bad today.
1: Okay. I'm disappointed. I was wanting to hear that. But don't play it, Joe. Don't play it. All right. You know, we had a question. We're going to do our question now. And text machine, thanks to Hannah, our text machine is working.
2: It's working.
1: It is working. We were able to access our text machine. It was a company-wide problem,
2: yes.
1: too. It wasn't mm-hmm. just us. It was a company-wide problem. But I think everybody's pretty much back to normal.
2: I talked to a lot of tech people yesterday.
1: Yeah, I know. And I really do appreciate you
2: taking the
1: initiative to do that and to get that taken care of pretty quick yesterday. It was before lunch.
2: Yeah.
1: That you were able to get mm-hmm. that problem. Of course, everything happens on Monday when you come in.
2: Of course.
1: That's normally what happens. We had a question about the largest ocean several weeks ago, if you remember.
2: Yes, vaguely.
1: Okay, yeah. Or something like that. Or what continent had more water around it, or what country had more water around it. Do you remember? It was something similar to
2: that. I remember
1: that.
2: Something to do with water.
1: Yep. 270-886-9467, 270-886-9467. That is the number to text in your name and the answer to today's trivia question. And let's see, we have a box of chocolates to give away from Jace Record Jewelry downtown. Also, we'll have another gift card from the Krusty Pig to give away on Friday. The only person that is not eligible to play is Rachel Farmer, because she won yesterday. And we've reset the calendar because Friday is a new month. So we're going to give it away on Friday, and we're starting brand new. So Rachel Farmer is the only person that's not eligible because she won yesterday. Here we go with today's question. Which is Earth's smallest ocean? So basically,
2: guess.
1: We need you to name the smallest ocean on Earth.
2: I would have been wrong.
1: 270-886-9467. I would not have gotten this.
3: No, I wouldn't have either.
1: Yeah, I would.
3: And I think our question before was the largest lake.
1: Okay, the largest lake.
3: The largest lake.
1: I think it was. Yeah, something like similar to that.
3: Yeah.
1: Oh, look at there. I believe we do have a winner. Let's see here. The winner is going to be Hannah. Knows him very well.
2: Oh.
1: Jeff Grace.
2: Hey.
1: Jeff Grace is our winner today. And again, the disclaimer, Hannah did not see the question in advance, so she has no, and she wouldn't
2: it
1: anyway.
2: He's going to be making fun of me for not knowing it, so it's fine.
1: And she wouldn't, Hannah's so competitive, especially with her mom and dad, that she would not share anyway.
2: No, it's true.
1: So we don't have to.
2: I like to go, hey, you fools.
3: Well, I wonder where she gets that from. Yeah, that's right.
1: I'm sure it's. I would like to watch a board game.
3: Oh.
1: Do y'all play board games
2: fun.
1: Or
2: oh,
1: anything?
2: Yes.
1: Yeah.
2: Oh yes.
1: The competitiveness.
2: Oh yes.
1: Yeah.
2: You should watch a Scrabble game.
1: Oh, okay. Okay.
2: I would have been very wrong.
3: Yeah. I would have guessed Indian.
2: That's what I would have guessed.
3: And there's several other people that guessed that too.
1: Yeah, there were several that said that. Yeah.
2: It was right in the middle of it.
1: Right.
3: Yep.
1: But Arctic Ocean is the answer this morning. Jeff Grace is our winner today of our box of chocolates, and he is now in the cup along with Rachel Farmer for our drawing for our gift card coming up later on this week on Friday. Hannah, if you don't mind, if you would read the birthdays, and then Joe, I think there are a couple that it maybe have come in that maybe you can add.
3: I think
1: add
3: one of them
1: that.
3: We already had.
1: Okay, so. Perfect.
2: Well, let me start by telling you that birthdays are brought to you by Valor Hall Conference and Event Center. Great for weddings, business meetings, private parties, military balls, and many functions. I'm going to start with our belated birthdays. Since we had text machine issues yesterday, we put the belated birthdays on here. So happy belated second birthday to J.J. Hargrove from Family and Friends. Happy belated birthday to A.J. Shanklin from The Creek. Happy fourth birthday to Cohen Haddock. That's from Mims and Grandpa. Happy birthday to Marsha Bourne from Family and Friends. Happy birthday to McCullen Morris Calvert, that's from Friends and Family, and happy belated birthday to Bill Waters from your Family and Friends. Now, happy birthday today to Debbie Powell from Family and Friends. Happy birthday to Brenda Powell, that's from Living Hope Baptist Church. Happy birthday to Amory Sperlin, that's from Mom and Terry. Happy birthday to Grant Schouse. Happy birthday to Greg McCown. Happy birthday to Sherry Underwood. Happy birthday today to Betty Meacham from your Family and Friends. Did you have any more, Jeff?
3: I think that catches us up.
1: Okay, good.
2: All right, happy birthday to everybody celebrating today and recently.
1: All right, it's 8:38, and we'll talk to the folks from the League of Women Voters coming up next.
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11: Here's your WHOP Weather Center forecast. Ample sunshine expected today with highs around 85. Winds out of the southeast at around 5 miles an hour. Lows level off around 60. Tonight, mainly clear skies. Sunshine mixed with clouds at times. Tomorrow, highs level off around 90. Mainly sunny Thursday with daytime highs approaching 92. 86, chance for storms Friday. That's the forecast. I'm meteorologist Megan Mulford for 98.7 Light FM.

0: Thursday.
1: Yeah, we have the mayoral candidate forum Thursday with City Council Ward 1. City Council Ward 1 will actually be first at 5 p.m. at Hopkinsville Municipal Center in City Council Chambers. So, like I said, at 5 o'clock, we'll start Ward 1, and approximately 5:40 p.m., we'll do the one for the mayors. Okay. For the city of Hopkinsville.
0: Normally do about two an evening. Is that what you...
1: Well, we do two or three. We actually were going to have three on Thursday. People may not be aware, but Ward 5 City Council, they have a candidate who has withdrawn. It's not official yet, mm-hmm. but she has withdrawn, so that person will be unopposed. Her name will still be on the ballot, mm-hmm. but that person will go on to sell three okay. to be council for Ward 5.
0: Right. Questions. Where do you get the guys? Where do the questions come from that are asked of those that are a forum? They're not really debating, are they? They're asked questions and they get to give a response.
2: That's right. And so one place we get the questions is we ask the public to submit them, and then we'll take those and kind of a lot of times they're on the same subject, so we'll try to compile them into one question that covers all the bases. And then if there's any like special topics, you know, that we know people are interested in, but we didn't get a submission, we'll ask those too.
0: Right. Yeah. And each forum will be what, 30 minutes?
1: About 30 minutes long. Like I said, for the mayor's forum this Thursday, there's three candidates. You have an independent, Republican, and a Democrat. Mm-hmm. So it'll run a little longer. So we put them last, and it'll mm-hmm. probably be 45 minutes to an hour.
0: Right. Okay. Good. And again, this is at will be at 5 o'clock. And you have those down at City Hall, right?
1: Yes. City of Hopkinsville has been gracious enough to allow us to do those forums there, so we do thank them for that. All of the ones for the City of Hopkinsville and for the magistrates and school board will be at City Hall. We'll also be doing Oak Grove's forums as well, but we'll do those in Oak Grove at their community center.
0: Okay. Now, they are equipped in the council chambers for television and video. Will they be made available for people that maybe can't come out and watch?
1: Yes, and we've typically been doing those Facebook Live. We did have a glitch the last time we did forum, so we skipped over to YouTube, so we'll make a determination. Most likely it'll be Facebook Live. It's mm-hmm. the easiest way for them to upload it. We'll do that, but people can come in person. If right. you want to view them in person, come on down and watch the forums with us.
0: And of course, if you for some reason got something going on that night and can't watch, period, I guess they will be archived and you'll be able to go back and look on your Facebook page.
1: Yes, they should be able to go back and look on our Facebook page, and that's the reason why sometime over the next day or so we'll make a determination. Okay. Maybe we'll use YouTube. Just depends on what the City of Hopkinsville will allow.
0: Mm-hmm. So. Now, this forum is the first one is October 1st. Give us the dates of the other forums, if you would.
2: The next one's going to be on Monday, October 5th, and that's going to be City Council Wards 8, 9, 10, and 11. That's also at 5 p.m. We're also going to have one on Monday, October 19th, and that one's going to be for Magistrate Districts 3 and 5 and School Board Districts 3 and 5, also mm-hmm. at 5 p.m.
0: Okay, and that will wrap up the forums?
1: That's for Hopkinsville, Christian County, for the magistrates okay. and City Council, okay. those races.
0: Okay.
1: But then we'll go into Oak Grove.
0: And then go down to Oak Grove. Yes. Okay, all right, very mm-hmm. good.
1: Yes.
0: You guys are very active.
1: Yes, we
0: especially
1: are.
0: Especially putting these forums on.
2: It's a busy time.
0: It is a busy time.
1: It is a busy time. We just want voters to be informed. We want them to actually get out and vote, have the information and knowledge that they need, equipped with to make informed decisions when they do go out.
0: I guess, is it too late to register to vote for the upcoming?
1: It is not. The deadline to register to vote is 4 p.m. October the 5th on that Monday.
0: Okay,
1: so you can register.
0: You still have time if you're not. And it doesn't matter your party because the general is it's a general.
1: It's the general election, so it doesn't matter. But if you're not registered, go in. It takes maybe 2 minutes. Go to govote.ky.gov. Takes 2 minutes, get registered. Also, we ask people to go check their registration. Mm-hmm. You don't know how many times I've seen people come to the polls mm-hmm. and something's wrong or their address is wrong and they don't get the vote for whoever they thought they were. And that counts for like magistrate, constable, school mm-hmm. board. Those are district mm-hmm. specific. So you can't just vote for anyone on those.
0: Yeah, sure, yeah. Talk a little bit about the League of Women Voters and what you guys do.
2: Well, we are a nonpartisan group. We're really focused on getting people to vote, getting them, to the polls, and, getting them registered is the easy part. But getting people to actually go vote

0: You know, we're focused on that. You know, we don't support any candidates or parties, but sometimes we do take a stance on issues. We're just really about getting information to people so they can be informed.
1: Mm-hmm. Guys, I wondered about your interest in politics and things. Were you big civics students, or I mean, what was it that got you interested in all this?
2: Well, I'm an all around nerd, so it doesn't matter what it is. If it comes up, I somehow take a liking to it. So with that, and my mother was very involved when she was alive. So okay. that played a big, huge part in it.
3: Yeah.
0: And mine came later in life. I definitely was not interested in high school.
3: Yeah, you know, it's early on growing up, you know, I never in high school never thought anything about, you know, what was going on politically, yeah. You know, what was going on. But as you get older, you tend to have more interest in certain things that are going on, yeah. Not only locally, but nationally. And it's good to be informed, though.
2: Yes.
3: And that's one thing that you guys really do. You want people to be informed.
2: Yes, we do.
3: You know, have all the information.
2: Yeah, make sure, like I said, come out to vote. Deadline to register is Monday, October the 5th. And then there's so many opportunities to vote. They've made it easier, harder to cheat, but easier to vote. You got early voting days that'll be coming up. I think they're October the 29th, 30th, and 31st at Thursday, mm-hmm. Friday, Saturday, mm-hmm. before the actual election day. And you don't have to have an excuse at all. You can go out and vote at one of the three centers, the Senior Citizen Center, Walnut Street Center, or the Bruce, mm-hmm. on those days from 8 a.m. to 4 p.m. if you can't make it on election day.
3: You know, there are some people that I'm voting on election day.
2: And then you do have those people.
3: And you have that. You can do that. But, mm-hmm. you know, I like, since they've added those 3 days,
0: yeah,
3: and being able to, you know, like if I get tied up here, I know I can just run down to the Senior Citizen Center,
2: yeah.
3: which is probably 10 miles from where I would have voted had I had to vote in my normal.
2: Yeah,
3: the way it used to be.
2: Right at the precincts. Yeah,
3: right.
2: After COVID and the way Secretary Adams opened it up to where you can have voting centers. So mm-hmm. Christian County will still have 13 centers on election day, and you can go to any one of those centers,
3: sure.
2: to vote. So.
3: Yeah, if you happen to be in Crofton.
2: If you live
3: in Hopkinsville,
2: Pembroke, Crofton,
3: you can still,
2: yeah.
3: you
2: yeah.
3: can still step in and,
2: yeah.
3: and vote.
2: Yeah.
3: If someone would like to become a member of the League of Women Voters, I'm sure you meet regularly and are open to new members.
2: President?
0: Yeah. Yeah, we're definitely open to new members. And one thing to note is that it's League of Women Voters, but men can join as mm-hmm. well. So that's somewhat of a misnomer. I think the easiest way is just to look at our Facebook page and send mm-hmm. us a message, and we
3: okay.
0: can help you find the right spot.
3: Okay, yes. good. Anything else you want to mention other than October 1st, Thursday? Believe it or not, that is October, first forum.
2: Yeah, like I said, follow our Facebook page, League of Women Voters Hopkinsville. We'll put out all kinds of information, including about the forums, about voter education. And then on off years, we do other education as well. So
3: okay.
2: please follow us. Drop in on a meeting. Join us. Help the community.
3: There you go. Yeah. Ladies, anything else you want to add?
0: Just one more little thing for our Oak Grove folks. We do have a Meet the Candidates event on October 12th at 5:30 at the Oak Grove Community Center. And they have a lot of people running for city council and mayor. So that's a chance to come and see them.
3: Okay, very good. Ladies, we appreciate it. Come back anytime, please.
2: We appreciate you.
3: All right, thank you. Nikki Chambers and Kristen Middlebrooks joining us this morning at 8:50.
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3: It is 8:53 here at 98.7 Light FM. Veterinarians reveal how long cats can actually be left alone. If you've ever wondered how long a cat, I think cats can go longer being left alone than dogs.
1: I would definitely
3: obviously
1: say that's
3: dogs.
1: Right.
3: I don't want to say they can't, but I don't know many dogs that use the cat litter box.
1: Correct,
3: because it's called a cat litter box. So, dogs need more attention, but it says cats may have an independent reputation, but veterinary guidance tells a different story. Pet MD advises healthy adult cats can only be left alone about 8 to 12 hours, roughly one work day. Merrick Animal Health says cats with dry food and fresh water may manage 24 to 48 hours, but warns water can turn dirty and litter boxes overflow beyond that point. Kittens under 4 months shouldn't be left alone more than 4 hours, while older cats with kidney issues or arthritis need more frequent check-ins. This particular study from 2020, Joe, found 13% of cats showed separation-related behaviors, including destruction and house spoiling.
1: Yeah.
3: A veterinary behavioralist review of 136 cats identified cats would go to the bathroom outside of the litter box as the most common sign.
1: Yeah, they just they are going to let you
3: right,
1: know.
3: They're going to let you know. Yeah. Affecting 71%, veterinarians recommend daily pet sitter visits for absences exceeding 24 hours.
1: Yeah, that's probably right.
3: Yeah. We didn't. Now our cats were. Our cat was left alone, like if we went on vacation. But somebody, my parents would go by the house a couple of times a day, and they liked to stay and play with him. You know,
1: right?
3: So
1: right.
3: It was. But I mean, like at night. I mean, he was left alone at night. I think we left radios on or maybe some lights on or something. But yeah, but I could see. You know, that, you know, 3 or 4 days, you know, I've always said our cats can go 3 or 4 days. Well, obviously they can't, you know, obviously they don't need to.
1: Right.
3: You know, they don't need to. So, but that was an interesting
1: story. Hannah would probably have more information on that.
3: Yeah, probably so. Yeah. Yeah. I'm going to take this story to her and let her read it and not throw it in the garbage can and let her see this one here. This morning, she's probably fiscal court's probably meeting this morning. She's probably busy.
1: She's working. That's for sure.
3: Yeah, I don't know though. It's the end of the month, but yeah, she's definitely working. That's for sure.
1: Yep.
3: You can see her work online, just as the same as Joe. Joe cranked out a bunch of stories this morning already. A lot of good stuff this morning. It's 8:56, and that's going to do it for the show today. I'll be back with you tomorrow morning at 5:30, along with Hannah, as Joe will be away tomorrow. And we'll have news, weather, and sports for you beginning tomorrow morning at 5:30, right here on 98.7 Light FM. 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
5: New York City Mayor Zohran Mamdani was among those who were laughing at Saturday Night Live's take on his recent meeting with President Trump.
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5: Actress Dakota Johnson will host this week with musical guest Turnstile. John Mayer is preparing to settle in at the Sphere in Las Vegas. He has a residency starting next spring.
13: Vina Center spearheading the Grateful Dead spinoff group Dead & Company's residency at the same venue in 2024 and 2025. That may have reached an end with the death of Bob Weir in January of this year, but Mayer is coming back solo in April. Just 6 dates have been announced so far, but with Sphere events, more shows are typically added as the original ones sell out. I'm Mark Mayfield.
5: Actor Dennis Haskins, best known as Principal Belding on Saved by the Bell, has died at the age of 75. From now on, it's just Zahara Jolie. The 21-year-old adopted daughter of actors Brad Pitt and Angelina Jolie has dropped her father's name like two of her other siblings, Maddox and Shiloh. Her younger sister Vivian has a court hearing in November. That's entertainment. I'm Daria Albinger.
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18: Here's your WHOP Weather Center forecast. Ample sunshine expected today with highs around 85. Winds out of the southeast at around 5 miles an hour. Lows level off around 60. Tonight, mainly clear skies. Sunshine mixed with clouds at times. Tomorrow, highs level off around 90. Mainly sunny Thursday with daytime highs approaching 92. 86, chance for storms Friday. That's the forecast. I'm meteorologist Megan Mulford for 98.7 Light FM. Currently 58.
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0: Timberland, One Republic, and Apologize, part of a great mix of music in your Tuesday workday. Liz Stark, glad to share a little time with you. Olivia Rodrigo, coming up.
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7: Here's your WHOP Weather Center forecast. Ample sunshine expected today with highs around 85. Winds out of the southeast at around 5 miles an hour. Lows level off around 60. Tonight, mainly clear skies. Sunshine mixed with clouds at times. Tomorrow, highs level off around 90. Mainly sunny Thursday with daytime highs approaching 92. 86, chance for storms Friday. That's the forecast. I'm meteorologist Megan Mulford for 98.7 Light FM. Currently 66.
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0: Brenda Carlisle, Circle in the Sand, part of a great mix of yesterday and today. Coming up, Bon Jovi and NSYNC.
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6: Here's your WHOP Weather Center forecast. Ample sunshine expected this afternoon, with daytime highs approaching 85. Southeast winds at around 5 miles an hour. Mainly clear tonight, lows dip down to about 60. Tomorrow, highs around 90. Mainly clear Thursday, with highs around 92. 88, slight chance of thunderstorms Friday. That's the forecast. I'm meteorologist Megan Mulford for 98.7 Light FM. Right now, 74.
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0: 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We've got John Secada with a throwback on the way, plus Daryl Hall and John Oates.
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0: Today's hits, yesterday's favorites, a better mix of music in your workday. Liz Stark, glad to be with you, and you don't have to wait very long to see Spider-Man Brand New Day again. It is being released on digital platforms as early as October 6th. This means you can purchase it or rent it on Prime Video, iTunes, Google Play Movies, and more. 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That is November 17th. Now, the streaming subscription date, we don't have that just yet. But again, you'll be able to rent or own it in the comfort of your home in as little as under 2 weeks.
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1: Here's your WHOP Weather Center forecast. Ample sunshine expected this afternoon, with daytime highs approaching 85. Southeast winds at around 5 miles an hour. Mainly clear tonight, lows dip down to about 60. Tomorrow, highs around 90. Mainly clear Thursday, with highs around 92. 88, slight chance of thunderstorms Friday. That's the forecast. I'm meteorologist Megan Mulford for 98.7 Light FM. Right now, 74.
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0: One great hit after another to keep you motivated in your busy workday. Liz Stark, glad to share a little bit of your Tuesday with you.
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0: best. Lady Gaga, Bruno Mars, Die With a Smile. And on the way, Enrique Iglesias, plus Dead or Alive.
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7: Here's your WHOP Weather Center forecast. Ample sunshine expected this afternoon with daytime highs approaching 85. Southeast winds at around 5 miles an hour. Mainly clear tonight, lows dip down to about 60. Tomorrow, highs around 90. Mainly clear Thursday with highs around 92. 88, slight chance of thunderstorms Friday. That's the forecast. I'm meteorologist Megan Mulford for 98.7 Light FM. Currently, it's 78 degrees.
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0: Jason Mraz, part of a great mix of music to keep you company working from the office, working from home, maybe doing work out of your garage, your own little home business you've set up. 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

0: One great hit after another in your workday. Liz Stark, glad to be with you today. National Coffee Day, and I will admit, I think I drink way too much coffee, and I don't even really know how much coffee I will drink in a day because I just take it black and then I just keep adding it, you know, to warm it up throughout the day. So much so that if there is a day I don't have coffee, yeah, you don't want to be around me at all. Coming up, we've got more great hits from today and yesterday on the way. Portugal, the man.
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12: Here's your WHOP Weather Center forecast. Ample sunshine expected this afternoon, with daytime highs approaching 85. Southeast winds at around 5 miles an hour.

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1: NBC News Radio, I'm Chris Caraccio. Former special counsel Jack Smith is on Capitol Hill today and is testifying before the Senate Judiciary Committee. Republicans have long maintained that he possibly used illegal tactics while investigating President Trump's alleged efforts to challenge the results of the 2020 election. In his opening statement, Smith said the charges against President Trump were the result of the evidence. He went on to say that he stands by his decisions as special counsel, including bringing charges against Trump. President Trump is touting AI once again. He unveiled the AI-powered America.gov today, which aims to make it easier for Americans to interact with the federal government. He said some services that used to take months to take care of can now be done in just a few clicks. It's described as a single centralized portal for federal information and services. Trump was joined by Vice President J.D. Vance, Secretary of State Marco Rubio, and other dignitaries for the launch. I'm Chris Caraccio, NBC News Radio.
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3: And good afternoon. 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My name is Hannah Hagman reporting. Kentucky State Police have provided an update after the suspect charged in the death of Trooper Hayden Phillips in Warren County Monday was apprehended near Louisville. KSP Commissioner Colonel Philip Burnett Jr. detailed what happened on I-65 in Warren County, starting with a traffic stop, which led to the death of Trooper Phillips, into a statewide manhunt of the suspect. Ultimately, the Louisville Metro Police Department took 51-year-old Amani Branch of Portland, Tennessee, into custody near Louisville later in the day. Burnett says he is charged with first-degree murder of a peace officer, and the investigation continues.
4: Was located earlier this evening in Jefferson County, where Louisville Metro Police Department, their tactical team, utilized their grappler to secure the vehicle and the suspect. The suspect has been identified as Amani Branch, age 51, of Portland, Tennessee. I want you to know I only mentioned his name one time. And the reason why is because of his cowardly actions that he did today to Trooper Phillips.
3: The Pyle Westerman Youth Service Center works to remove non-academic obstacles Christian County High School students are facing, and on Monday, the organization received a $1,000 grant from the Southwestern Kentucky Economic Development Council. Youth Service Center Coordinator Shauna Major says the consolidated student body has around double the needs, so the grant will come in handy. The center recently started its backpack program, which provides food for students over the weekend. And Major says the program already has 75 students. She says the grant will help ensure that students in the program have food through fall break.
5: Right now, our backpack program has just started, and our community partner, which is Feed America, that usually provides the food, it hasn't started yet. But we've already had to start the program because the need was there. Compared to the first week that we started, we had 6 kids on the backpack program. Second week, it went to 30, and now we're at 75. So it has grown quickly, a little bit quicker than we expected. So we had to run to Walmart Friday to make the bags to ensure that these kids get meals over the weekend.
3: The number of confirmed measles cases is rising again across Kentucky. The Kentucky Department of Public Health released another update on Monday morning, which shows the number of confirmed cases has jumped from 67 on Friday to 82 on Monday, 7 of whom have been hospitalized. The most cases continue to be in Christian County, with 36 cases, followed by 19 cases in Trigg County. Of the 82 known cases, 80 of the individuals have not had MMR vaccinations. 6 volunteer fire departments joined forces to battle a large field fire in southern Christian County Monday afternoon in the area of Mason Lane. Firefighters from Pembroke, Fairview, Highland, Honey Grove, Oak Grove, Trenton, and Guthrie Fire Departments all responded to the scene of a large soybean fire around 4 p.m. Firefighters encountered a fast-moving field fire in close proximity to three residential structures, and thanks to swift, coordinated efforts, crews were able to successfully contain the blaze to the field. Discussions are already afoot regarding the possibility of a splash pad and an indoor pool facility replacing the existing Bluegrass Splash Aquatic Park, and now City of Hopkinsville officials are looking for the community's opinions on the matter. The preliminary concepts for those amenities include a possible outdoor splash pad and a year-round indoor aquatic facility. No final design has been selected, with no construction yet approved or funding committed just yet. You can find the survey on SurveyMonkey.com or on the City of Hopkinsville Local Government Facebook page. A Hopkinsville Community College student has been named a 2026 Coca-Cola Leaders of Promise Scholar. HCC student Tim Scott has also been awarded a $1,000 scholarship. The Coca-Cola Leaders of Promise Scholarship Program helps Phi Theta Kappa members with educational expenses while enrolled in associate degree programs. Scott hopes that his journey inspires other non-traditional students, saying, quote, "If I can do it, they can do it too." I'm Hannah Hagman reporting.
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8: Here's your WHOP Weather Center forecast. Ample sunshine expected this afternoon, with daytime highs approaching 85. Southeast winds at around 5 miles an hour. Mainly clear tonight, lows dip down to about 60. Tomorrow, highs around 90. Mainly clear Thursday, with highs around 92. 88, slight chance of thunderstorms Friday. That's the forecast. I'm meteorologist Megan Mulford for 98.7 Light FM. Currently, it's 81 degrees.
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9: Here's your WHOP Weather Center forecast. Ample sunshine expected this afternoon, with daytime highs approaching 85. Southeast winds at around 5 miles an hour. Mainly clear tonight, lows dip down to about 60. Tomorrow, highs around 90. Mainly clear Thursday, with highs around 92. 88, slight chance of thunderstorms Friday. That's the forecast. I'm meteorologist Megan Mulford for 98.7 Light FM. Currently, it's 81 degrees.
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0: Will Smith, part of a perfect mix of today and yesterday, Huey Lewis and the news. In front of that, Taylor Swift, of course, busy again making all the Swifties happy. Those Easter eggs paying off with her videos and music. On the way, we've got Madonna coming up and Ed Sheeran.
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Chris Isaac, part of a great mix of today and yesterday. Liz Stark, glad to be with you. I'm going to tell you something. This might seem embarrassing, but that's okay. We're friends. And last night, right before bed, you know, I put my hair down in the clip that it had been in, and I thought for sure it was just straggles of my hair hitting my shoulder every now and then. All the lights were off, and then I realized that is not. What is that? It was a spider. I screamed so loud, woke up my teenager. It wasn't even a big spider, you know? It was just that thought of all the lights out, you're in bed, there's a spider crawling on you. I definitely think I woke up the neighbors. Coming up, we've

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11: Here's your WHOP Weather Center forecast. Ample sunshine expected this afternoon, with daytime highs approaching 85. Southeast winds at around 5 miles an hour. Mainly clear tonight, lows dip down to about 60. Tomorrow, highs around 90. Mainly clear Thursday, with highs around 92. 88, slight chance of thunderstorms Friday. That's the forecast. I'm meteorologist Megan Mulford for 98.7 Light FM. Currently, it's 81 degrees.
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0: Elton John, part of a great mix of today and yesterday, Katy Perry. In front of that and on the way, Harry Styles.
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15: Here's your WHOP Weather Center forecast.
2: Highs level off around 84 this afternoon under sunny skies, southeasterly winds at around 5 miles an hour. Lows around 58 tonight, partly cloudy. High of 90 tomorrow. Sunshine mixed with clouds at times Thursday, with daytime highs approaching 92. 88, slight chance of thunderstorms Friday. That's the forecast. I'm meteorologist Megan Mulford for 98.7 Light FM. 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

0: Tina Turner, part of a better mix of yesterday and today for your busy workday. Whether you are working from the office or from home or the road, thank you for setting a preset. Teddy Swims coming up.
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0: Teddy Swims, part of a great mix of today and yesterday with Mr. Know-It-All. Liz Stark, glad to be with you. My teenage son talked me in to watching Back Rooms. I have so many questions. I think all of them are answered if you are online more than maybe I am. He knew more about it than I did. I would not say this is a bad film, especially since the director so very young. But again, it was very, very confusing. Coming up, more great hits from today and yesterday. Rihanna on the way.
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4: Here's your WHOP Weather Center forecast. Highs level off around 84 this afternoon under sunny skies, southeasterly winds at around 5 miles an hour. Lows around 58 tonight, partly cloudy. High of 90 tomorrow. Sunshine mixed with clouds at times Thursday, with daytime highs approaching 92. 88, slight chance of thunderstorms Friday. That's the forecast. I'm meteorologist Megan Mulford for 98.7 Light FM. 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

rocking through the workday with one great song right after another. I'm Steve. Where can I find some secrets I can take with me to the grave? Here's one.

0: why not get yourself some flowers? You know, we like to say every day, once a day, you got to give yourself a little treat. Miley Cyrus with Steve Cassidy and more great music coming up. Bryan Adams right after something fun from Cyndi Lauper.
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9: Here's your WHOP Weather Center forecast. Highs level off around 84 this afternoon, under sunny skies, southeasterly winds at around 5 miles an hour. Lows around 58 tonight, partly cloudy. High of 90 tomorrow. Sunshine mixed with clouds at times Thursday, with daytime highs approaching 92. 88, slight chance of thunderstorms Friday. That's the forecast. I'm meteorologist Megan Mulford for 98.7 Light FM. Right now, 84.
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0: She wasn't kidding when she said she was going to drop out of sight for a while when she wrapped up her Las Vegas residency. And where has she been? Well, she did pop up over the summer a couple of times at some Formula One racing. Formula One races, that is. Her son, Angelo, 13 years old, big fan of Formula One racing. So she wants to support him and popped up at a few races over the summer. Also, she's working on her degree. You're never too old to achieve a new goal. She's always wanted to get a degree in English literature, and that's what she's working on now. Adele, Steve Cassidy with Train coming up, and Aerosmith next.
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3: 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You know you drive me up a wall, the way you make good for all the nasty tricks you pull. 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

0: I got you. Feel good songs all afternoon to get through the workday. One eye on the clock, one eye on your work, and two ears on the radio. That's the way to survive. Coming up next, it's The Fray.
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5: Here's your WHOP Weather Center forecast. Highs level off around 84 this afternoon under sunny skies, southeasterly winds at around 5 miles an hour. Lows around 58 tonight, partly cloudy. High of 90 tomorrow. Sunshine mixed with clouds at times Thursday, with daytime highs approaching 92. 88, slight chance of thunderstorms Friday. That's the forecast. I'm meteorologist Megan Mulford for 98.7 Light FM. Right now, 84.
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Lead singer Philip Oakey was the last one to join the band Human League. The other two members hired him based on his look. He had no singing experience when they invited him to front the band. He struggled at first, but eventually grew into his new role. And he's gone on to become the band's lone member. It's the Human League and Fascination.

0: I hope you're doing well today. Steve Cassidy with one great song right after another. It's National Coffee Day. Happy Coffee Day if you celebrate National Coffee Day today, or as I call it, Tuesday. 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But I raise a cup to your health today, celebrating National Coffee Day. And you know my motto, it's 7 a.m. somewhere.
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16: Here's your WHOP Weather Center forecast. Highs level off around 84 this afternoon, under sunny skies, southeasterly winds at around 5 miles an hour. Lows around 58 tonight, partly cloudy. High of 90 tomorrow. Sunshine mixed with clouds at times Thursday, with daytime highs approaching 92. 88, slight chance of thunderstorms, Friday. That's the forecast. I'm meteorologist Megan Mulford for 98.7 Light FM. Right now, 84.
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0: I just want the chance to prove it can't buy happiness. That's all I'm asking. Callaway and I Want to Be Rich. The lottery jackpots are up there, both of them now in the $300 million range. Billy Joel's coming up right after Louis Capaldi. It's one that's going to get you in the feels. Does it every time. 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

0: still Jenny from the block, but it is a gated community. It's J-Lo and Waiting for Tonight. I'm Steve. Hope you're having a good afternoon. Thanks for letting us be a part of your day. Coming up, Uncle Cracker.
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2: Here's your WHOP Weather Center forecast.
3: Highs level off around 84 this afternoon under sunny skies, southeasterly winds at around 5 miles an hour. Lows around 58 tonight, partly cloudy. High of 90 tomorrow. Sunshine mixed with clouds at times Thursday, with daytime highs approaching 92. 88, slight chance of thunderstorms Friday. That's the forecast. I'm meteorologist Megan Mulford for 98.7 Light FM. Right now, 84.
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0: It's the Cars with Steve Cassidy and great music all afternoon. And I have here what might be one of the most important surveys, one of the most important polls before the 1st of November. What is the best-selling candy bar at Walmart? The votes are in. And surprisingly, it's Hershey's Milk Chocolate. That's the number one pick for Walmart shoppers, beating out M&M's and Snickers, believe it or not. S'mores, anyone? Can you give out s'mores for Halloween? Is that something you can do?
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11: Here's your WHOP Weather Center forecast. 58 tonight, under partly cloudy skies, winds out of the southeast at around 5 miles an hour. High temperatures reach up to 90. Tomorrow, mainly clear. Lows around 66. Tomorrow night, partly cloudy. A blend of clouds and sun Thursday, with highs in the low 90s, thunderstorms likely. Friday. That's the forecast. I'm meteorologist Megan Mulford for 98.7 Light FM. Currently, it's 86 degrees.
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0: And JoJo with All My Life. I'm Steve. More music coming up from Melissa Etheridge. Cool and the Gang coming up with Celebration. And we are celebrating National Coffee Day today. 3 to 5 cups a day, medical experts say. It's not bad for you. Coffee intake of roughly 3 to 5 cups a day is safe for most adults. I read that survey wrong initially and thought it said 35 cups. No, it's 3 to 5, not 35.
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0: taking a musical risk, and it's paid off nicely for Bruno Mars. That's Risk It All. What a great song. It's Steve. Thanks for hanging out today. Appreciate you listening. More feel-good variety music coming up, including Dua Lipa Levitating. Stay tuned, my sugar boo.
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6: Here's your WHOP Weather Center forecast. 58 tonight, under partly cloudy skies, winds out of the southeast at around 5 miles an hour. High temperatures reach up to 90. Tomorrow, mainly clear. Lows around 66. Tomorrow night, partly cloudy. A blend of clouds and sun Thursday, with highs in the low 90s, thunderstorms likely. Friday. That's the forecast. I'm meteorologist Megan Mulford for 98.7 Light FM. Currently, it's 86 degrees.
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1: 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I'm Chris Caraccio.
2: President Trump is hailing today's White House summit on artificial intelligence. He and House Speaker Mike Johnson hosted Elon Musk and the heads of Anthropic, OpenAI, NVIDIA, and others as fears grow over the rapid advancement of AI. Trump touted a document signed by the tech leaders that lays out a series of safety commitments around the advancement of AI. He said the leaders agreed to self-police themselves, and Johnson pledged government oversight without overregulation. The president said AI is vital to American growth and pledged that artificial intelligence will henceforth be called superintelligence. A former American Idol contestant has been convicted of murdering his wife in Ohio. A jury today found Caleb Flynn guilty of killing his wife Ashley in their Tip City home earlier this year. The prosecution said Flynn killed her because he wanted to be free to marry his mistress. Flynn had claimed an intruder killed her while the two slept in different rooms.
1: I'm Chris Caraccio, NBC News Radio.
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4: Good evening, and this is Deontay Berry reporting. Kentucky State Police provided an update after the suspect charged in the death of Trooper Hayden Phillips in Warren County Monday was apprehended near Louisville. KSB Commissioner Colonel Philip Burnett Jr. detailed what happened on Interstate 65 in Warren County, starting with a traffic stop which led to Phillips' death and a statewide manhunt for the suspect. Ultimately, the Louisville Metro Police Department took 51-year-old Amani Branch of Portland, Tennessee, into custody near Louisville later in the day. Burnett says he's charged with first-degree murder of a peace officer, and the investigation continues.
5: Was located earlier this evening in Jefferson County, where Louisville Metro Police Department, their tactical team, utilized their grappler to secure the vehicle and the suspect. The suspect has been identified as Amani Branch, age 51, of Portland, Tennessee. I want you to know I only mentioned his name one time. And the reason why is because of his cowardly actions that he did today to Trooper Phillips.
4: The number of confirmed measles cases is rising across Kentucky. The Kentucky Department of Public Health released another update on Monday morning, which shows the number of confirmed cases has jumped from 67 on Friday to 82, seven of whom have been hospitalized. The most cases continue to be in Christian County with 36 cases, followed by 19 cases in Troy County. Of the 82 known cases, 80 of the individuals have not had MMR vaccinations. Election season is approaching, and multiple government offices in Christian County are on the ballot. Before citizens head to the polls, the Hopkinsville League of Women Voters is set to host its election forums to give candidates a chance to share their stances on local matters. The forums kick off on Thursday with the Hopkinsville Mayor and City Council Ward 1 candidates. They continue Monday and on October 19th. Then the forums head to the Oak Grove Community Center for the Oak Grove mayoral candidates on October 22nd and the Oak Grove City Council candidates on October 23rd. League member Nikki Chambers says the deadline to register to vote in the general election is October 5th.
6: Deadline to register to vote is 4 p.m. October the 5th on that Monday.
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6: 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Also, we ask people to go check the registration. Mm-hmm. You don't know how many times I've seen people come to the polls mm-hmm. and something's wrong or their address is wrong and they don't get the vote for whoever they thought they were. And that counts for like magistrate, constable, school mm-hmm. board. Those are district mm-hmm. specific.
4: Six volunteer fire departments joined forces to battle a large field fire in Southern Christian County Monday afternoon in the area of Mason Lane. Firefighters from Pembroke, Fairview, Highland, Honey Grove, Oak Grove, Trenton, and Guthrie Fire Departments all responded to the scene of a large soybean fire around 4 p.m. Firefighters encountered a fast-moving field fire in close proximity to three residential structures, and thanks to swift, coordinated efforts, crews were able to successfully contain the blaze to the field. Discussions are already afoot regarding the possibility of a splash pad and an indoor pool facility replacing the existing Bluegrass Splash Aquatic Park. And now, City of Hopkinsville officials are looking for the community's opinions on the matter. The preliminary concepts for those amenities include a possible outdoor splash pad and a year-round indoor aquatic facility. No final design has been selected, with no construction yet approved or funding committed just yet. You can find the survey on WHOPAM.com. A Hopkinsville Community College student has been named a 2026 Coca-Cola Leaders of Promise Scholar. HCC student Tim Scott has also been awarded a $1,000 scholarship. The Coca-Cola Leaders of Promise Scholarship Program helps new Phi Theta Kappa members with educational expenses while enrolled in associate degree programs. Scott hopes that his journey inspires other non-traditional students, saying, "If I can do it, they can do it too." And the City of Madisonville invites friends and families to view unique air performances at the annual Wings Over Western Kentucky event. The show will have skydivers, aerobatic performances, historic military aircrafts, and local food vendors. The air show will take place on October 10th from 10 a.m. to 4 p.m. at the Madisonville Regional Airport. Deontay Berry reporting.
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9: Here's your WHOP Weather Center forecast. 58 tonight, under partly cloudy skies, winds out of the southeast at around 5 miles an hour. High temperatures reach up to 90. Tomorrow, mainly clear. Lows around 66. Tomorrow night, partly cloudy. A blend of clouds and sun Thursday, with highs in the low 90s, thunderstorms likely, Friday. That's the forecast. I'm meteorologist Megan Mulford for 98.7 Light FM. Currently, it's 86 degrees.
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It's a crazy world out there. Can you blame her? All she wants to do is dance. Hi, I'm Steve with more feel-good music. Here's Smash Mouth.

0: Teddy Swims, Lose Control with Steve Cassidy, and great music from the 80s and 90s to today. 80s hairstyles apparently are coming back for women. 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Women's hair is getting bigger. Styles inspired by Madonna, Cindy Crawford, Julia Roberts, Princess Diana. 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
7: Here's your WHOP Weather Center forecast. 58 tonight, under partly cloudy skies, winds out of the southeast at around 5 miles an hour. High temperatures reach up to 90. Tomorrow, mainly clear. Lows around 66. Tomorrow night, partly cloudy. A blend of clouds and sun Thursday, with highs in the low 90s, thunderstorms likely. Friday. That's the forecast. I'm meteorologist Megan Mulford for 98.7 Light FM. Currently, it's 85 degrees.
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0: Great music all afternoon and wrapping up the workday. I'm Steve Cassidy. Hope you're having a good one. Thanks for listening. Maroon 5's coming up and Alanis Morissette next.
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0: It was a hit in the 60s for a singer called Little Eva, who was the songwriter's babysitter. The song was written by the great songwriter Carole King, and Little Eva was her babysitter. Apparently short on cash, and just said, how about I give you a hit song? It was also a hit in the 70s for a band called Grand Funk Railroad, and that's Kylie Minogue and The Locomotion. It's Steve keeping things moving with more great music coming up.
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4: Here's your WHOP Weather Center forecast. 58 tonight, under partly cloudy skies, winds out of the southeast at around 5 miles an hour. High temperatures reach up to 90. Tomorrow, mainly clear. Lows around 66. Tomorrow night, partly cloudy. A blend of clouds and sun Thursday, with highs in the low 90s, thunderstorms likely. Friday. That's the forecast. I'm meteorologist Megan Mulford for 98.7 Light FM. Currently, it's 85 degrees.
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One great song right after another. I'm Steve. Let's lace up our boogie shoes and let's groove. It's Earth, Wind, and Fire.

0: Celebrating National Coffee Day with soy lattes and deep fried chicken. There's Train and Drops of Jupiter. I'm Steve, keeping the music coming. One great song right after another. I like it. I love it. I want some more of it. Joan Jett with I Love Rock and Roll coming up right after Bruno Mars up next.
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10: Here's your WHOP Weather Center forecast. 58 tonight, under partly cloudy skies, winds out of the southeast at around 5 miles an hour. High temperatures reach up to 90. Tomorrow, mainly clear. Lows around 66, tomorrow night, partly cloudy. A blend of clouds and sun Thursday, with highs in the low 90s, thunderstorms likely, Friday. That's the forecast. I'm meteorologist Megan Mulford for 98.7 Light FM. Currently, it's 84 degrees.
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0: That seal kiss from a rose. Now, he's a guy that's not afraid of AI. He's been wanting to write a book, and now with AI so readily available, he thinks he'll be able to do it sooner rather than later. I'm Steve with more music coming up. It's Kelly Clarkson next.
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0: Let Me Be the One, Blessed Union of Souls. They made a song for Pokemon, the first movie soundtrack. A song called Brother, My Brother, plays during one of the movie's big emotional moments. So we know them for great songs like Hey Leonardo, I Believe, Let Me Be the One. But there's a whole new generation that first heard him while watching Pikachu.
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5: Westwood One presents Today in Women's Sports. In just their second year in the WNBA, the Golden State Valkyries are already a championship contender. As the second seed, the Valkyries tipped off their postseason journey in style Sunday, setting a franchise record for points in a 104-80 victory over the Dallas Wings. The club also tied a team mark with 18 three-pointers in front of the Bay Area faithful. Head coach Natalie Nicasse had five players hit double figures,

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3: Here's your WHOP Weather Center forecast. 58 tonight, under partly cloudy skies, winds out of the southeast at around 5 miles an hour. High temperatures reach up to 90. Tomorrow, mainly clear. Lows around 66. Tomorrow night, partly cloudy. A blend of clouds and sun Thursday, with highs in the low 90s, thunderstorms likely, Friday. That's the forecast. I'm meteorologist Megan Mulford for 98.7 Light FM. Currently, it's 84 degrees.
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1: 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Did you have a good day? A busy day? You're helping the kids with homework or finishing up the dishes? Whatever you're doing right now, thank you for letting us sneak through the airwaves and be a part of your night.